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4: The top stories this hour. A Canadian man who sold poison online has been linked to the deaths of 79 people in the UK. Kenneth Laws admitted 14 charges of aiding suicide relating to Canadian victims. British names were added to the indictment, but he won't be prosecuted here. An Ontario court heard details, including a man telling 999 he didn't want to die. David Parfitt's 22-year-old son Thomas bought from Law.
5: I want him to know who he killed. I want him to understand that he took away a young, promising life. And I want my day in court.
4: Donald Trump's White House meeting to try to make a final decision on whether to extend a ceasefire with Iran has ended with few new details. The president's demanding that Tehran must agree to never have a nuclear weapon and that the Strait of Hormuz be reopened. Two men have been jailed following a fatal crash while driving at almost 140 miles per hour in a 30 zone. They inhaled laughing gas and ran a red light in Manchester in March, killing a 50-year-old man. NATO and EU allies have condemned Russia after a drone hit a Romanian apartment block, injuring two people. Romanian officials say it was a Russian weapon, but Vladimir Putin's disputed that, claiming there's no proof. Former US permanent representative to NATO, Kurt Volker, says the alliance has to start hitting back.
6: NATO needs to convey a message to Russia. We will take down anything that is flying into NATO airspace that is unwanted. And I would take it one step further, which is to say we have to coordinate this with Ukraine now.
4: Royal Mail's missed its delivery targets for another year, with just 76% of first-class post arriving on time. And in sport, Anthony Gordon's completed his near £70 million transfer from Newcastle to Barcelona. The England forward spoke excellent Spanish during his media conference, explaining he'd been learning the language. From Sky News, I'm Laura Safe.
3: 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Because we're going to take you on a musical journey. Ten of the greatest hits in a row. No interruptions.

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3: The top stories this hour. The US Defense Secretary says any deal with Iran would be a good deal, and America has a global obligation to ensure Tehran doesn't get a nuclear weapon. Pete Hegseth's comments at a summit in Singapore follow a White House meeting held by Donald Trump to decide whether to extend a ceasefire. Mr. Trump's demanding the Strait of Hormuz be reopened. Here's our US correspondent David Blevins.
4: If at the end of the day, President Trump has no tangible benefit to point to other than the reopening of the Strait of Hormuz, which was open until he decided to go to war with Iran, this isn't going to be an easy deal for him to sell.
3: Iran's foreign ministry has told State TV an agreement's not been finalised. A man whose son died after buying poison online from a man who's admitted assisting suicide says he's disappointed he won't face trial in the UK. Kenneth Laws pleaded guilty to aiding 14 suicides in Canada. Police in the UK have linked him to 79 deaths here, but he won't be extradited. David Parfitt's son Tom was one of those who died.
5: Without what Kenneth Law did, my son would have live longer, and we would have had an opportunity for him to get through his crisis. There's absolutely no doubt about that at all, which is one of the reasons I struggle with him not being prosecuted in this country.
3: Vladimir Putin's insisted there's no way to tell, without evidence, whether it was a Russian drone which crashed into flats in Romania on Thursday night. Sir Keir Starmer has condemned Russia. Hundreds of people in Kent are still without water as the hot weather affects supplies from South East Water. But the company says it's been restored to almost 6,500 customers so far. Anthony Gordon says he's always dreamed of being a Barcelona player. He's joined from Newcastle on a 5-year contract. And Novak Djokovic is out of the French Open tennis. He was beaten by 19-year-old João Fonseca. From Sky News, I'm Laura Safe.
2: Music. Are you ready? Strap in. My music. Because we're going to take you on a musical

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0: The top stories this hour, any deal will be a good deal. That's the message from the US Defense Secretary as America continues to push towards an agreement with Iran. During talks at the White House, Donald Trump laid out his non-negotiables, including reopening the Strait of Hormuz. Iran's foreign ministries told State TV an agreement hasn't been finalized. A Canadian man who sold poison online has been linked to the deaths of 79 people in the UK. Kenneth Laws admitted 14 charges of aiding suicide relating to Canadian victims. British names were added to the indictment, but he won't be prosecuted here. David Parfitt's 22-year-old son Thomas bought from Law.
1: I want him to know who he killed. I want him to understand that he took away a young, promising life. And I want my day in court.
0: NATO and EU allies have condemned Russia after a drone hit a Romanian apartment block, injuring two people. Romanian officials say it was a Russian weapon, but Vladimir Putin's disputed that, claiming there's no proof. Former US permanent representative to NATO, Kurt Volker, says the alliance must hit back.
2: NATO needs to convey a message to Russia. We will take down anything that is flying into NATO airspace that is unwanted. And I would take it one step further, which is to say we have to coordinate this with Ukraine now.
0: Southeast Water says around 800 homes and businesses in Kent are still without water. 500 of those are in the Whitstable area. The company says supplies have been restored to almost 6,500 customers. Arsenal fans are asked not to gather at the Emirates Stadium later. It's to allow police to begin preparing for their Premier League title-winning parade tomorrow. And Arsenal will attempt to win the Champions League tonight for the first time when they take on holders Paris Saint-Germain in Budapest. The Premier League winners lost their only previous final 20 years ago. From Sky News, I'm Laura Safe.
3: 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Strap in. Because we're going to take you on a musical

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12: The top stories this hour. The US Defense Secretary says any deal with Iran would be a good deal, and America has a global obligation to ensure Tehran doesn't get a nuclear weapon. Pete Hegseth's comments at a summit in Singapore follow a White House meeting held by Donald Trump to decide whether to extend a ceasefire. Mr. Trump's demanding the Strait of Hormuz be reopened. Here's our US correspondent David Blevins.
13: If at the end of the day, President Trump has no tangible benefit to point to other than the reopening of the Strait of Hormuz, which was open until he decided to go to war with Iran, this isn't going to be an easy deal for him to sell.
12: Eastern Europe

0: European states can no longer trust Vladimir Putin's claims. That's what Romania's foreign affairs minister says, as the Russian president's insisting that Moscow isn't responsible for a drone which hit an apartment building in Galati. Two people were injured on Thursday. A man whose son died after buying poison online from a man who's admitted assisting suicide says he's disappointed he won't face trial in the UK. Kenneth Laws pleaded guilty to aiding 14 suicides in Canada, and he's been linked to 79 deaths here. South East Water says water has been restored to almost 6,500 customers in Kent, but around 800 are still without it, with the company saying the recent hot weather has affected supplies. In sport, Anthony Gordon says that he's always dreamed of being a Barcelona player after joining them from Newcastle in a deal worth almost £70 million. The England forward signed a five-year contract. Gordon's explained he's been learning Spanish for this moment.
1: I always wanted Barca. Barca, like I said, then is the biggest club on the planet. It's the stuff I dreamed of as a child. It really is a dream come true. To play for Barcelona is the biggest dream possible.
0: And Premier League winners Arsenal will try to win the Champions League tonight for the first time. The side's taking on holders Paris Saint-Germain in Budapest. From Sky News, I'm Laura Safe.
2: 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Are you ready? Strap it. 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
14: The top stories this hour. The US Defense Secretary has appeared to support Donald Trump's demands of Iran, outlined ahead of a meeting on whether to extend a ceasefire. Before heading into White House talks last night, the president repeated his desire for Tehran to agree not to have a nuclear weapon. He also wants the immediate reopening of the Strait of Hormuz. Pete Hegseth backed those comments at a defense summit in Singapore.
15: We still have global obligations to ensure that, say, Iran doesn't get a nuclear weapon. We're supercharging our defense industrial base so that we're building 2x, 3x, 4x the munitions. Status as of right now is that any deal will be a good deal.
14: The presidents of Romania and Ukraine have agreed to accelerate their cooperation to produce drones after a strike hit a block of flats in eastern Romania on Thursday. Two people were hurt. It's been blamed on Russia. Vladimir Putin claims there's no proof that it was a Russian weapon. A man whose son died after buying poison online says he's angry the man who admitted assisting suicide won't face trial in the UK. Kenneth Laws pleaded guilty to aiding 14 suicides in Canada, and he's linked to 79 deaths here. Hundreds of people in Kent are still without water as the hot weather continues to affect supplies from South East Water.

0: Some businesses have closed and nearly 500,000 bottles of water have been delivered to customers, GP surgeries and care homes. The company says supplies have been restored to almost 6,500 customers so far. Anthony Gordon says he's always dreamed of being a Barcelona player. After a £70 million deal from Newcastle, the England forward has signed a five-year contract. And a personal trainer is hoping to become the first Scottish woman to run the length of the UK. Caitlin Andrew from Clydebank is taking on the challenge in memory of her friend Tyler Neave, who suddenly died from epilepsy last year. She says it's now in the lap of the gods.
1: The legs are truly rested this week, and yeah, on Monday morning from Land's End, we start the challenge on the way up the UK.
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0: Cloudy with some heavy showers at times across Northern Ireland and Scotland. Warm sunshine in England and Wales. That's the latest. I'm Alex.
3: After the sweltering heat this week, we thought we would take Greatest Hits Radio to the beach with our new wave weekender. I know, it's genius. Whitney Houston on the way first after the Bee Gees.

0: that tune. Fleetwood Mac, Don't Stop. Saturday Breakfast on Greatest Hits Radio. That song written as a bit of a thank you and goodbye to John McVie from the band, from his then wife, Christine McVie, after 8 years of marriage. And it seems a little harsh, I know, but I ended 26 years of marriage with a post-it note.
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0: No, I didn't. It was a phone call, actually. I'm Arlene. Hello. I'm delighted to be here, providing the soundtrack to your Saturday morning. And we've got an exciting one. Because of the heat wave, and I hope you've all coped. I mean, not sleeping at all. Cold face cloths, sheets in the freezer. I mean, the full works. We've all tried it this week. But because of the hot weather, we thought we'd take Greatest Hits Radio to the beach. And we have rather cleverly tied in our new wave weekender. Someone has spent hours coming up with this. However, the good thing is we're going to be playing incredible songs that maybe you haven't heard for ages. And the first one I'm delighted to play comes from a brilliant band. Now, the song was actually released twice. The first time in 1982, didn't do anything. It sort of just barely made it into the top 40. Then in 1983, they re-recorded it and released it, and it got to number 5. In the UK. It also had two videos. The first was really bleak, very low budget, with the band walking about in a cold grey theatre. But the second, once they got to number 5 in the charts, was a surrealist masterpiece filmed in LA. From their album, The Hurting, this song, ironically, is about feeling invisible and unloved. And when it was re-released and then subsequently so successful, it catapulted the two introverted musicians into the intense spotlight of global stardom. And I'm quite sure they probably hated it. This is a belter. It's called Pale Shelter, Tears for Fears on Greatest Hits Radio.

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3: 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We're down in the valley tonight.

0: Meatloaf, Bat Out of Hell, the single version. I say that because that version lasts 4 minutes and 45 seconds. The album version is 9 minutes and 48 seconds. And we don't have time for that. Greatest Hits Radio. 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And it's another £750,000 to kickstart your June on Make Me a Winner. £750,000, which could be in your bank account by Friday. 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You'll also find the rules for this network competition there. Or you can call this number, 03434-282017. Calls are charged at the standard rate, and you do have to be 18 or over to play. Lines close at 5 p.m. on Friday. And then just set a reminder on your phone, 5 o'clock on Friday. Once you've entered, of course, that's quite important. No point of hoping to win £750,000 when you haven't entered. So make sure you enter. Then set a reminder on your phone. And if after 5 o'clock your phone rings, just answer it. Take the risk. Could be someone selling windows. Just take the risk. However, it also could be Gemma Atkinson. And if it's Gemma on the other end of the phone, you automatically win £750,000 paid straight into your bank account straight after the call. And it's tax-free, a guaranteed winner as well. So someone will win on Friday. £750,000. Get in the draw. Text cash to 61054. And the very best of luck.
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0: Steve Winwood, Higher Love, Greatest Hits Radio. Saturday breakfast, now Marlene, hello. Let's talk the weather, shall we? Ooh, there's been a bit of a turn. I know the temperatures have been just incredible. And if you were somewhere in the UK where it was, you know, mid to high 20s, that's just about bearable. But 34 degrees, I mean, I'm Scottish, I'm sorry, I don't function when it goes above 21. So if you've been dealing with that, oh, I have sympathy for you. I have some good news. Today, between 16 and 17 degrees. So you might even have to take a coat, but that does not stop us heading to the beach.
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0: So because of the nice weather, we thought we'd tie in something loosely, and this is our New Wave Weekender, playing tunes that maybe you haven't heard for ages. And this one is a two-tone classic. Ironically, it was written as a literal complaint about this genre of music being ignored by the radio industry. But it got into the top 10 here in the UK in 1979, helping put Coventry ska and the new wave scene firmly on the map. Enjoy this. The Selector on my radio on Greatest Hits Radio.

0: It sounds so good, doesn't it? The Selector on my radio, on Greatest Hits Radio, the biggest songs of the 70s, 80s and 90s, and it's our new wave weekender, another couple of belters coming up in the next hour. But I've got one of the best songs that will get you going this Saturday on the way. Now, it's a 1989 banger. It spent 6 weeks at number one. So maybe you should just look around you, move furniture out of the way, just push things back a little bit. If you're in the kitchen, make sure the chairs are pushed into the table because you will need space to dance. Maybe while you're at it, just do a little warm-up, stretch the calves, etc. I don't want you pulling anything. The best song from Black Box on the way.
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David Bowie, Young Americans. Before that, and to be honest, I'm still a little bit out of breath. I was going to need to blow into a brown bag at one point. Black Box, Ride On Time from 1989. What a way to spend your Saturday morning. Coming up, more big songs from the 70s, 80s and 90s, including a rock

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10: The top stories this hour. The US defense secretaries appeared to support Donald Trump's demands of Iran, outlined ahead of a meeting on whether to extend a ceasefire. Before heading into White House talks last night, the president repeated his desire for Tehran to agree to not have a nuclear weapon. He also wants the immediate reopening of the Strait of Hormuz. Pete Hegseth backed those comments at a defense summit in Singapore.
11: We still have global obligations to ensure that, say, Iran doesn't get a nuclear weapon. We're supercharging our defense industrial base so that we're building 2x, 3x, 4x the munitions. Status as of right now is that any deal will be a good deal.
10: West Midlands police are answering 999 calls faster than ever, according to new figures. The average wait to get through in an emergency is now just 2 seconds, down from 5 2 years ago. Simon Foster, the Police and Crime Commissioner for the West Midlands, says investment in new technology is helping, but there are still challenges with recruitment and demand.
12: Answering emergency 999 calls in an average of 2 seconds is a significant achievement, because when life's on the line, every second counts, and for non-emergencies, cutting 101 average wait times to 30 seconds means the public are receiving the service they're entitled to.
10: Vladimir Putin's denying a drone that hit an apartment block in Romania on Thursday night was Russian. NATO and EU allies have condemned the incident, while Keir Starmer says it was a serious violation of the alliance's airspace. A study suggests younger women who suffer from insomnia are up to 3 times more likely to develop some types of cancer. Researchers in America have found those aged under 50 who had issues with

0: sleep were far more at risk of developing hormone-related tumours. And there's puffins in Birmingham's Centenary Square this weekend. A big screen is showing their big orange feet and distinctive beaks in real time all the way from the Farne Islands. The National Trust says it hopes it'll get people talking about the vulnerable species.
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0: A sunny Saturday for the West Midlands, hazy at first but clearer later, warm again, 24 Celsius the high. That's the latest, I'm Richard Murray.
2: It's Saturday breakfast and the temperature may have cooled somewhat, but I tell you what, the songs are hot. I know that sounds a little cheesy, but it's true. We're going to kick off this hour with a band of big-haired blokes from 1987.

0: Phil Collins, another day in paradise. I'm Arlene. I tell you who's in paradise every single day. It's Stephanie Hurst. And she'll be here spinning the decades from 4 o'clock this afternoon. And I tell you why she's in paradise. She's at home, ensconced in her studio. And I bumped into Steph at the Arias, which is the Radio Awards, a couple of weeks ago. We met in the pub afterwards. I was like, ah, my goodness, how are you? And she was telling me about her studio and how she's had it all built around these record players that she's had for years. And they are such a personal piece of memorabilia for her. And she's had them installed around this incredible studio. And that's where she's broadcasting from this afternoon. And I was like, how many hours do you spend in that studio? And she said, not enough. Not enough. It is my perfect place. And I'm thinking in my head, you need to get out more, Steph. But anyway, it is amazing. And she is going to be there this afternoon from 4 o'clock. And she will be doing your live vinyl requests on those incredible turntables from her own personal record library today. She is brilliant. And then it's the mixtape with Jenny Powell. Jenny here from 7 o'clock. And Saturday night is all 80s.
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0: But this is also what we're doing this weekend, our new wave weekender. We're tying it in with heading to the beach because of all the lovely weather, despite the fact that it's between 16 and 17 degrees today. But this one is one of my favourites. It was the first single from Parallel Lines in the UK, which was a massive album. The album really that turned Blondie from these new wave New York favourites into global pop stars. And it was the first top 20 hit here, and it started a love affair between the band and performing in the UK. I love this. I know you do too. Blondie, picture this on Greatest Hits Radio.

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0: Bryan Adams, Summer of 69. This is Greatest Hits Radio. Saturday morning, and I'm Arlene Stewart. Now that the weather has cooled a little bit, you might be able to go out for a walk. It was just too hot to do anything this week. And a lot of people keeping their pets indoors, thankfully, because it was just too warm. But 16 to 17 degrees today on average. So, yeah, you could get out for a lovely walk. But take us with you with the Rayo app. It's really good. Just download it onto your smartphone. It doesn't cost anything. And you can listen live. You can listen to this show. You can listen to any of your favourites. You can also listen to the playlists that are on there. And the best thing about the Rayo app for me is sometimes there's a bit of dropout on DAB if I'm driving around. I'm in Scotland, so there's, you know, a bit of dropout in some areas. Too many hills. And so I put it through the Rayo app and it works like a charm. So Rayo, R-A-Y-O, from where you get your apps from, and it's free.
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0: 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Lines close at 5 p.m. on Friday on the dot, and then just wait for the call. And if it's Gemma Atkinson, you automatically get £750,000 transferred into your bank account straight after the call, and it's tax-free. It's a guaranteed winner. 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Text the word CASH to 61054, and the very best of luck.
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1: 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Oh, but then again, what about Earth, Wind & Fire? 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

0: Natalie Imbruglia, Torn on Greatest Hits Radio. I'm Arlene. I met Natalie Imbruglia to interview her a few years ago, and she turned up. And I took one look at her and I thought, I don't like you. It's because she was so beautiful. She was stunning. Not a scrap of makeup. And it might have been easier if she was just really dull or pretty horrible, but she wasn't. She was lovely. So she had the whole thing. She was the full package.
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0: She was delightful. Right, our New Wave Weekender, playing songs that you maybe haven't heard for ages. And I'm going to play something that was shorter on the original version when the single came out. And it was quite raw, but they extended it. In fact, they really extended it to nearly 7 minutes for the later version from the album. It only got to number seven in the UK on its original 1979 run, but it was re-released in 1986 with Planet Claire. And it got to number 12, but is delightfully unhinged and the perfect beach party track. This is Rock Lobster, B-52s on Greatest Hits Radio.

0: utterly bonkers. Rock Lobster from the B-52s and our new wave Weekender continues in the next hour. But I've got a disco classic from 1977 next.
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0: This is Greatest Hits Radio, Bob Marley and the Wailers and Jammin'. Now, if you were listening on Bank Holiday Monday, we were completing the top 200 summer songs as voted for by you. And the number one went to ELO and Mr. Blue Sky. Well, I'm going to play an ELO song next, just after the news, but it's about public transport. It's on the way.
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19: The top stories this hour. Donald Trump's held a meeting with his top team to make what he calls a final determination about a deal with Iran. Before entering the Situation Room, the US president repeated his demands for Tehran to never develop a nuclear weapon and to reopen the Strait of Hormuz immediately. We haven't heard the outcome of the discussions yet, but Defense Secretary Pete Hegseth says his boss would only want the best results from the talks.
20: Patience. The president's patient. He's only going to get a great deal, and I know we'll get a great deal. That's not any deal, that's a great deal. And he's resolute in that, which I think is what the world would want the President of the United States to be.
19: West Midlands police are picking up 999 calls in just 2 seconds on average, much quicker than 2 years ago. The force says more staff and better technology are making a difference, but keeping up those fast responses remains a challenge. Simon Foster is the Police and Crime Commissioner for the West Midlands.
21: Whilst I welcome this progress, I'll continue to hold the force to account to ensure these high standards are maintained despite ongoing financial and recruitment pressures.
19: NATO and EU allies are condemning Russia after a drone hit a Romanian apartment block, injuring 2 people. Romanian officials say it was a Russian weapon, but Vladimir Putin's disputing that, claiming there's no proof. Sir Keir Starmer's describing it as a serious violation of the alliance's airspace, and former US permanent representative to NATO Kurt Volker says the alliance has to start hitting back.
22: NATO needs to convey a message to Russia. We will take down anything that is flying into NATO airspace that is unwanted. I would take it one step further, which is to say we have to coordinate this with Ukraine now.
19: If you're in Birmingham city centre today and tomorrow, you might find yourself amongst a group of puffins. The birds, known for their big orange feet and distinctive beaks, are being shown on a huge screen in Centenary Square. You'll be able to see the vulnerable species live from the Farne Islands in a project organised by the National Trust.
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19: A sunny Saturday for the West Midlands, hazy at first but clearer later, warm again, 24 Celsius the high. That's the latest. I'm Richard Murray.
24: It's Saturday breakfast. Hello, I'm Arlene.
0: Up first, a song

0: Last train to London from ELO. Written out of boredom on the commute from Birmingham to London by Jeff Lynn. He was so sick of riding public transport that he just penned that. I wish I had the talent. I mean, we're all bored when we're on public transport, but to be able to write that is incredible. It's the 30th of May. Happy birthday if you are celebrating today. In fact, my friend Susan, and we've got a wee celebration tonight, is celebrating a big birthday. I won't say how old she is, but she did get her bus pass. That's all I'm going to say. Happy birthday, Susan. Also, a very talented lady, an actress, incredible musical theatre star. I think she started life as playing the part of Maureen in Rent, which is amazing. Then moved on to Elphaba in Wicked and as Elsa in the Disney film Frozen. She is remarkable. But when I think of this birthday girl, I also think of John Travolta and his ridiculous introduction to her. If you haven't heard it, this was in 2014 at the Oscars. Take a listen.
1: There will always be a special place in my heart for the movie musical and for the songs that create their most memorable moments. Here to perform the Oscar-nominated, gorgeously empowering song, Let It Go, from the Oscar-winning animated movie Frozen, please welcome the wickedly talented one and only Adele Dazeem.
0: I think he just panicked. Adele Dazeem. He, of course, meant Idina Menzel, who is 55 today. She got her own back the following year, actually, when she introduced him, John Travolta, as Glum Gizingo. I mean, they're both wickedly talented, but that's a bit awkward, isn't it? Here's George Michael on Greatest Hits Radio.

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0: I highly recommend Billy Ocean live if you get a chance to see him. He's incredible. He ages like a fine wine. And the next couple of gigs, he's on at Lincoln Castle on the 20th of June and Guildhall Square on the 21st, which is Midsummer's Night. So it's going to be great.
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0: I've been loving this. Maybe songs you haven't heard for ages. And our new wave Weekender continues with a band originally formed in Glasgow. And they were heavily inspired by quite dark gothic acts like Susie and the Banshees. Well, their early stuff was quite moody and experimental. But then a producer called Martin Rushent got his hands on them. He was also the fella behind the Human League. And he turned things around for them and took this band to number two in the UK in 1981 with this song. It's Happy Birthday. Altered Images with Claire Grogan on Greatest Hits Radio.

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0: Earth, Wind and Fire. Let's groove. My final song of Saturday breakfast. I've had a blast this morning. Thank you for your company. I'll do it all again tomorrow from 6. But I'll be listening to Rossi, who's sitting in for Richard Allinson. He's on the way with the top 10 till 10.
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17: The top stories this hour. The US defense secretaries appeared to support Donald Trump's demands of Iran, outlined ahead of a meeting on whether to extend a ceasefire. Before heading into White House talks last night, the president repeated his desire for Tehran to agree to not have a nuclear weapon. He also wants the immediate reopening of the Strait of Hormuz. Pete Hegseth backed those comments at a defense summit in Singapore.
18: We still have global obligations to ensure that, say, Iran doesn't get a nuclear weapon. We're supercharging our defense industrial base so that we're building 2x, 3x, 4x the munitions. Status as of right now is that any deal will be a good deal.
17: West Midlands police are answering 999 calls faster than ever, according to new figures. The average wait to get through in an emergency is now just 2 seconds, down from 5 2 years ago. Simon Foster, the Police and Crime Commissioner for the West Midlands, says investment in new technology is helping, but there are still challenges with recruitment and demand.
19: Answering emergency 999 calls in an average of 2 seconds is a significant achievement, because when life's on the line, every second second counts. And for non-emergencies, cutting 101 average wait times to 30 seconds means the public are receiving the service they're entitled to.
17: Vladimir Putin's denying a drone that hit an apartment block in Romania on Thursday night was Russian. NATO and EU allies have condemned the incident, while Keir Starmer says it was a serious violation of the alliance's airspace. A study suggests younger women who suffer from insomnia are up to three times more likely to develop some types of cancer. Researchers in America have found those aged under 50 who had issues with sleep were far more at risk of developing hormone-related tumours. And there's puffins in Birmingham's Centenary Square this weekend. A big screen is showing their big orange feet and distinctive beaks in real time all the way from the Farne Islands. The National Trust says it hopes it'll get people talking about the vulnerable species.
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17: A sunny Saturday for the West Midlands, hazy at first but clearer later, warm again, 24 Celsius the high. That's the latest. I'm Richard Murray.

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1: Just gone 9 a.m. Hey, it's Saturday, and this is Rossi doing the honours for Richard Allinson till 1 o'clock. And we will start with 10 great songs, one chosen year. But what year were these in the charts? Joy Sims, Come Into My Life. So much love to show you. Hope you know. Bon Jovi and Bad Medicine will feature in the lineup this morning. And Enya and Orinoco Flow. What do you reckon? 61054. 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It's Rossi at greatesthitsradio.co.uk. First to 10 this morning. Erasure and A Little Respect.

Three down and seven to go on Saturday morning's top 10 till 10 indeed. And we started brilliantly with Erasure, Little Respect. Joy Sims, Come Into My Life, and that song from the New Jersey album, It's Bad Medicine, from Bon Jovi. And hearing that reminds me, I'm in for Richard Allinson this morning. It's Andy Crane tomorrow, and he'll have the greatest love songs tomorrow morning. Songs, nothing remotely like that. Right, hello to Victoria Quinn in Manchester, still mourning the departure of Pep from Manchester City. It has not affected your judgment. You are correct. First through with the correct year this morning on the top 10 till 10. George is in Barnsley in South Yorkshire. I was managing a news agent in Grimsby in this year. Paul in Openreach, the team there in Widnes, getting the year right as well. Hello to Ant in Abergavenny. Enya's Orinoco Flow was the first song that I ever bought. Nigel in Tamworth getting it right. A nice surprise to hear your voice. I do love Richard Allinson, but this is the year I turned 17. You've got the year right, but guess what? You have not signed your name on the text. 61054, start your text with Rossi. If you want to drop me a little email, rossi@greatesthitsradio.co.uk. At the Brits this year, it was held at the Royal Albert Hall, hosted by Noel Edmonds. George Michael won the Best Male Solo Artiste. The Best British Group Award went to the Pet Shop Boys. The Best Female Solo Artist in this year we're talking about was Alison Moyet. And the Best International Star was Michael Jackson. That might help you somewhat. Right, the aforementioned Enya, Orinoco Flow. It peaked at number one in this chosen year. But what year are we talking about? On Saturday morning's Top 10, till 10.

0: Taken from the album Kick, what an album, what a band in excess, and Never Tear Us Apart with a wonderful, wonderful sax solo. It always reminds me of Will You from Hazel O'Connor, the sax solo in that. Gary Churchman in London, I left primary school in this year. Red Rick from Blackpool remembers singing Rush, he's back, as he returned to Anfield in this year. Paul and Donna in Hull are fitting decking, and Paul says, guess who the foreman is? I know exactly who the foreman is. Good morning, Donna. Sally and Sonny, South Wales, oh, you're 3 years out, but thanks for the kind words in the show. Richard in Lowestoft, you're 1 year out, and Paul the chef in Northampton, always bang on the money. Well done. In this year, Aintree, it would be Ryman Reason winning the Grand National, and Richard Dunwoody would ride the Charter Party. That was the name of the horse to win the Cheltenham Gold Cup, and still to come, Asda cameras on the way.
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Born Michelle Wallen in Islington in North London, then changed her name to Misha Paris. My One Temptation on Greatest Hits Radio. Top 10 till 10. It's just gone 9:30. Good morning. This is Rossi for Richard. Jude Colton, hello to you. Having a sunny walk in Bridlington Beach. I was 19 in this year and loving life. Julie Smith in Liverpool, 1 year out, but I'm glad you're enjoying the tunes. Hello to Roger in Congleton. 30 years of age I turned this year. Robert Norton, a.k.a. Rob the Postie, well done to you. Have a good day, buddy. Sarah Belcher, good morning to you in Hull. And Neil and Denise became Mr. and Mrs. Hibbert in this year. Peter Holdsworth in Handover, you caused a shock. I didn't know what day it was when I heard your voice on the radio. It's definitely Saturday. It's the 30th of June today. Down your local, a pint would have set you back about 85, 90p, depending on how posh the booze was. The average wage in this year was £220 per week. Many people still getting their wages in that brown envelope with the top line and all the deductions. And worldwide, the biggest selling car was the Volkswagen Golf. And here in the UK, the best selling motor was the Ford Escort. And Rick Astley was back with this.

0: He's too young to be called a national treasure, but he is a bit of a national treasure, isn't he? Rick Astley from his debut album, Whenever You Need Somebody. Together Forever. Good morning, Rossi. Good to hear you on a Saturday. I was 19 and at Crick Lidge College doing business studies. Thank you very much for getting in touch. Andy Harland moved to Barcelona in this year, was 17 and learned to speak fluent Spanish. Loving the top 10 till 10 this Saturday morning. Davey in Chichester. And Hazel, I was in hospital with a broken ankle after I fell off my bike, but loving the tunes on this morning's top 10 till 10. That was a great record, that. Full of energy. And these two little beauties are still to come. U2's tribute to Billie Holiday, Angel of Harlem. And the debut hit that would launch the career of Kylie Minogue. But what was the year?
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Watched the documentary last week on Netflix, and what a journey. Kylie Minogue wrapping up the top 10 till 10 this morning. Her debut hit, I Should Be So Lucky, and a number one hit in this chosen year. Russ in North Norfolk started training to be a British Rail train driver. He qualified and still doing it today. Lisa White is in sunny Norwich. Hello to David and Diane in Portugal. After 10 songs, you're still 1 year out. Too much vino verde, I would imagine. Hello to Louise in Manchester. Thank you very much for getting in touch. And hello to Dad Jules, Mum Sazia, and also to Bex, who celebrated her 24th birthday. And they went to see Rick Astley last month at the O2. Congratulations, you got it right. Yeah, on the big screen, Tom Hanks was in Big. Tom Cruise was in Cocktail. Eddie Murphy was in Coming to America. And Bruce Willis starred in Die Hard as Detective John McClane. That role, by the way, was originally offered to Frank Sinatra, didn't you know? The Winter Olympics were in Calgary, and Lennox Lewis wins Olympic gold, heavyweight gold, if you don't mind, at the Seoul Olympics. For those of you guessing 1988 this morning, I salute you. 1988 the year. And let's skip back 18 years to 1970 with Simon and Garfunkel. Cecilia, on Greatest Hits Radio, this is Rossi in for Richard.

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0: Noel Gallagher celebrated his 59th birthday this week. She's electric from What's the Story, Morning Glory, on the greatest hits. And I nearly said the name of my show that I do 6 to 10, Monday to Friday. Hello to Big Dave in Burnley. Doing a bit of overtime then, Ross. Yeah, I'm getting some holiday spends and, you know, beer vouchers and all that from my holidays. Leslie's got us on at Devices. Lovely to hear from you. And hi to Peter in New Mills. Thank you very much for getting in touch. And well done if you got the year right in the top 10 till 10 this morning. Yeah, it was 1988. Right, coming up, our New Wave Weekender continues as we bring the greatest hits to the beach. And I'm going to play you a great song from 1994. I'm not going to tell you the name of the band exactly or the title of the song, but I'll give you a little cryptic clue to think about over the news at 10 o'clock, right? Not the Real Deals is the clue for the band, Not the Real Deals. Song title clue, We'll Always Have Your Back, We'll Always Have Your Back. Answer and song on the way very soon. News next at 10 a.m.
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18: The top stories this hour. Donald Trump's held a meeting with his top team to make what he calls a final determination about a deal with Iran. Before entering the Situation Room, the US president repeated his demands for Tehran to never develop a nuclear weapon and to reopen the Strait of Hormuz immediately. We haven't heard the outcome of the discussions yet, but Defense Secretary Pete Hegseth says his boss would only want the best results from the talks.
19: Patience. The president's patient. He's only going to get a great deal. I know we'll get a great deal. That's not any deal. That's a great deal. And he's resolute in that, which I think is what the world would want the President of the United States to be.
18: West Midlands police are picking up 999 calls in just 2 seconds on average, much quicker than 2 years ago. The force says more staff and better technology are making a difference, but keeping up those fast responses remains a challenge. Simon Foster is the Police and Crime Commissioner for the West Midlands.
20: Whilst I welcome this progress, I'll continue to hold the force to account to ensure these high standards are maintained despite ongoing financial and recruitment pressures.
18: NATO and EU allies are condemning Russia after a drone hit a Romanian apartment block, injuring two people. Romanian officials say it was a Russian weapon, but Vladimir Putin's disputing that, claiming there's no proof. Sir Keir Starmer's describing it as a serious violation of the alliance's airspace, and former US permanent representative to NATO Kurt Volker says the alliance has to start hitting back.
21: NATO needs to convey a message to Russia. We will take down anything that is flying into NATO airspace that is unwanted. I would take it one step further, which is to say we have to coordinate this with Ukraine now.
18: If you're in Birmingham city centre today and tomorrow, you might find yourself amongst a group of puffins. The birds, known for their big orange feet and distinctive beaks, are being shown on a huge screen in Centenary Square. You'll be able to see the vulnerable species live from the Farne Islands in a project organised by the National Trust.
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18: 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That's the latest. I'm Richard Murray.
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from 1982, and I can make you feel good. Greatest Hits Radio, 6 minutes after 10. Good morning, this is Rossi Info, Richard Allinson, for this morning only. I can make you feel good. How good is Peter feeling waking up this morning after getting the call and make me a winner yesterday? He's waking up 750 grand, the richer, $750,000. Details how much you could win next Friday, and it could be you waking up next Saturday morning feeling rather good and rich. Right you are then. It is a new wave weekender, and this is a great song penned by the bassist. Colin Moulding wrote this song. Basically, it's a song about overbearing parents wanting to, their kid to grow up and go find a career, a sensible job within British Steel. And it was the first UK hit for the band called XTC back in 79 when this came out, would you, Adam and Eve? And we're only making plans for Nigel as part of our new wave weekend on Greatest Hits Radio.

0: The lady my dad used to refer to as Gloria Escort Van, and the kind of tunes you can hear after 7 o'clock tonight on the 80s mixtape. Yes, Jenny is back. Jenny Powell tonight at 7 o'clock here on Greatest Hits Radio. Maybe you'll be watching the Champions League and watch it with the volume down and Jenny Powell on with the mixtape. All about the 80s after 7 this evening. Champions League tonight. Budapest will be absolutely bouncing. Arsenal looking to continue the homegrown footy success in Europe over the last past couple of weeks after the success of Villa and Palace. Looking forward to that a little bit later on. And I say it's going to be bouncing. It's going to be red hot in Budapest tonight. About 26 degrees at kickoff time a little bit later. Simon Mayo back for the album show tomorrow at 1 p.m. and from the album Hunky Dory. Here's David Bowie, Changes on Greatest Hits Radio.
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0: Hunky Dory, great album title, a great expression as well, isn't it? How's things? Oh, everything's hunky dory indeed. David Bowie and Change's Lucinda Murphy. Oh, I had the best night ever last night. Take that at St. Mary's in Southampton. Brilliant support from The Script and Belinda Carlisle. We went there early to enjoy the day. The sun was shining and slapped on loads of sun cream. I've got a tanned face, tanned arms, tanned shoulders, but my nose is like a bacon. And as much concealer as I've put in my nose is not concealing the fact that it's bright red. But you had a great day and they're back there tonight. And apparently the reviews last night of the gig were absolutely superb. Right, 10:18.
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0: 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You must be over 18 to play. 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
18: Great

Ain't that a nice line? Your kiss is on my list of the best things in life. Saturday morning, 27 minutes after 10 is the time. Happy birthday to John Peachy. Many happy returns. Lots of love from your wife, Trish, and Eugene, the blue Jack Russell, who actually follow on Instagram. Cute little pup. Christine's in Ballyclare in Northern Ireland, and Mark in Eastbourne is doing a park run with his Radio 1 Greatest Hits Radio. Who else? And I gave you a cryptic clue before the news at 10, which seems like ages ago. The clue for the band read, Not the Real Deals, and the song title clue will always have your back. I said it was 1994 when it was a chart hit. Well, if there weren't the Real Deals, they'd be the Pretenders. We'll always have your back. I'll stand by you. Here it is on Greatest Hits Radio.

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picture perfect for a Saturday morning. Little Red Corvette, Prince on Greatest Hits Radio. It's almost 25 to 11. Rossi here till 1 o'clock, and then Claire Sturges for your Saturday afternoon delight. Indeed. The secret of happiness, apparently, is good patience, taking a few risks, and being altruistic, basically caring for other people more than yourself. Apparently, if you do that, you'll have a really, really happy existence and happy life. I'm going to play you a song now by John Paul Young, which was co-written by George Young of AC/DC fame. Both of them were born in the same area of Scotland and both emigrated to Australia as children, but they didn't know each other when they lived in Scotland, but they got together and put this together in 1978. Love this. Greatest Hits Radio. Love is in the air.

0: When we were all younger and we kind of fancied someone and you were seen out walking with that person, your mate said goodbye, go, oh, hey, love is in the air indeed. To wish you'd blush a little bit and tell them to shove off. It's a new wave weekend as we take the greatest hits to the beach in the good weather. And I'm going to play you a brilliant song by a bunch of lads from Basildon in just a moment. Next up, we'll hit 1976 with Queen.
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Not many bands can say they got their name from a second-hand store in Hull, and that's where they got it from. A sign up in the second-hand store read, "We sell everything but the girl," which is probably very good news for the young lady working behind the counter. "Everything but the girl and missing," and this band were originally called A Composition of Sound. Now, a lot of people think New Life was the debut hit for Depeche Mode, but that song was actually entitled Dreaming of Me. This would be their second single, written by Vince Clarke, as featured in the highly, highly popular album Speak and Spell. I think it peaked at number 11 in the summer of 81. The boys from Basel and Dungood, New Life by Depeche Mode, as part of our New Wave weekend on Greatest Hits Radio. Enjoy.

0: this record for Deirdre and Davey, who are contemplating what to have for brunch, because all they've had so far this morning is a cup of coffee and a couple of ginger nut biscuits. Ah, yes, you need a bit more in you than a couple of ginger nut biscuits. Joe Sell and Holbeck, good morning. Nice little surprise to hear you on Greatest Hits Radio. Yet doing the honours for Richard Allinson, who will be back, of course, next weekend. Coming up, we'll continue and play you more great songs as part of our New Wave Weekender. And here's something cryptic to think about across the news coming up at 11 o'clock. Something that I will play after 11, okay? The clue for the band, to take a long trip, to take a long trip. That's the band clue. Song title clue, never lose faith. Never lose faith. I will share the answer with you and play you the song very soon. The next hour of the greatest hits of the 70s, 80s and 90s will commence in 1986 with a song that had an outstanding and an award-winning video. I think you might know what I'm talking about. You'll hear it next.
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17: The top stories this hour. President Trump has outlined his demands for Iran as he held talks with his national security advisers on ending the Middle East war. Iranian officials say a final understanding has not been reached with its nuclear program and the Strait of Hormuz key discussion points. The US Defense Secretary Pete Hegseth has spoken at a defense summit in Singapore.
18: We still have global obligations to ensure that, say, Iran doesn't get a nuclear weapon. We're supercharging our defense industrial base so that we're building 2X, 3X, 4X the munitions. Status as of right now is that any deal will be a good deal.
17: Ex-Birmingham Yardley MP Jess Phillips says victims of sexual offences committed by children are being asked to suck it up for the sake of their attacker's rehabilitation. The former Minister for Safeguarding and Violence Against Women and Girls resigned from that role earlier this month. She's spoken after three teenagers were spared jail for raping two girls in Hampshire. Scientists at Aston University have secured almost £500,000 to develop a breakthrough wound care adhesive. It's made from waste tea leaves and inspired by mussels. Dr. Yuji Mao is involved in the project. She's been telling us about some of the potential benefits.
1: Every year, the NHS treats 4 million patients with wounds, which is about 7% of the adult population in the UK. Current medical adhesives often do not work well on wet or bleeding skin and may cause irritation. Nature, however, has already developed some of the smartest solutions.
17: Football now, and Aston Villa's John McGinn is among the Scotland players starting preparations for the World Cup. Steve Clarke's side face Curaçao in a friendly at Hampden Park this lunchtime before flying to the USA tomorrow. And there could be an English football hat-trick of European titles later. Arsenal are looking to follow Aston Villa and Crystal Palace, who won the Europa League and Conference League. Mikel Arteta's side take on PSG in the Champions League final in Budapest, kicking off in just under 6 hours' time.
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17: Staying mostly cloudy and warm across the West Midlands with some sunny spells. Highs later of 25. That's the latest. I'm Johnny Freeman.
15: Yeah. Across Birmingham and the West Midlands.
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Eric's in Battersea, upper roof, fixing a tile at the moment. We're Greatest Hits Radio 1. Emma Louisa in Oxford is out in the garden, lapping up the sunshine. And Natasha and John said, oh, that cryptic clue is one of our favourite songs. I can't wait to hear it, and you will hear it very, very soon. Picked up 9 MTV Music Awards, this video for this record. It cost £120,000 to make back in 1986. I think for 120 grand these days, that would just about cover the video for the first 20 seconds of the intro of that song, because that's how things have gone up in price over the last past couple of decades. Paul Weller and You Do Something To Me will play right after this good time rock and roll track from 1979, Rainbow, Since You've Been Gone. Greatest Hits Radio. Enjoy.

wonder, does Paul Weller like being known as the mod father? Or does he think it's a little bit twee? I love that. Paul Weller and You Do Something To Me. Greatest Hits Radio. Hello, good morning. This is Rossi. Hope you are well. In for Richard Allinson. And it's good to be here on a Saturday. It's a new wave weekend. And I'm going to play you a song now, lifted from an LP entitled Listen. This was huge, both sides of the pond. And not only a great single in itself, but the B-side was excellent as well. It was called Committed. But this song is one that really screams, hey, I'm from the 1980s. Flock of Seagulls, now playing on Greatest Hits Radio as part of our new Wave Weekend. Wishing, in brackets, I had a photograph of you. Indeed.

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0: This Diana Ross ain't no mountain high enough on Greatest Hits Radio, 21 minutes after 11. Good morning, this is Rossi. Hope you're well, doing the honours for Richard Allinson is having a well-earned holiday. Indeed he is. Across the weekend, the Blackford Highland Games in Perthshire, in Trafalgar Square in London, it marks the Festival of Eid, with lots going on there this afternoon. In the Cotswolds, this the Olympic PIK, Olympic Games, kicked off on Friday, and kicking being the operative word here, because there's competitions this weekend, including shin kicking, as you do. There's children's races as well. You know when this school games used to happen at the end of term in the summer, and you'd have the egg and spoon race. I tell people, when I was growing up in Ireland, we didn't have an egg and spoon race. We had a spud and spoon race. And they think I'm taking the mic, but we did. In Ireland, we had the spud and spoon race. That sounds like great fun. And there's a band touching down for the second night on the bounce tonight at St. Mary's in Southampton. Yeah, the home of Southampton FC. They're called Take That, supported by the Script and Belinda Carlisle. If you're going to the gig, what song would really, really get you in a really good mood for the concert later on tonight? Not that you'll need to have your spirits lifted. The gig last night, the reviews were absolutely outstanding. If you're going there tonight, let us know. 61054, start your text with Rossi. A great Take That song. And they've released plenty. They've had their fair share of number ones as well. What do you reckon I should play in the next 10 to 15 minutes? 61054, start your text with Rossi. I'll get one on for you very soon. Next up, I'm going to play you something marvellous by Journey and Don't Stop Believing. And that, of course, was the answer to my cryptic clue from before. Greatest
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17: Across

to love. It's almost 25 to midday as I take you from Saturday morning into Saturday afternoon on Greatest Hits Radio. Lovely to hear that record again. Really, really good vibe. Pauline in Gosport, off to see Take That a little bit later on tonight. Cannot wait. Absolutely brilliant live. You're not wrong there. Good morning, Rossi. A second time I saw the circus tour was last night. It was absolutely outstanding. It was with my friend Dee and we rocked. We loved the song Rain in the Hot Weather as well. Sending lots of love, Carol. I'm glad you enjoyed the gig last night. Hello, Rossi. Can you please say a shout out to Ace Lift Away. They're the team that look after all the people there and pick up the litter after the gig is done and dusted. And sometimes they get forgotten. Well, not today, they don't. And Keely and Maria, we are uber excited to be off to see Take That in Southampton later on. Keely first saw the guys back in 1992. She's seen them 24 times. Tonight will be the 25th time seeing Take That live with support acts from Belinda Carlisle and The Script a little bit later, and they've requested this huge hit, Could It Be Magic, on Greatest Hits Radio. Enjoy!

0: fondly remember doing the record launch of this song with them at HMV in Oxford Circus in London, and it was mayhem. Could it be magic? You're off to the gig tonight in Southampton. Enjoy the circus tour continues. Apparently they opened with a version of The Spy Who Loved Me. Nathan said, are you going to give any clues away for the morning mystery oldie? Now, that is something we do on the Greatest Hits at Breakfast weekday mornings at 7.30, where I play a greatest clip of a greatest hit, either from the 70s, 80s or 90s. 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You can play along with that. Weekday morning, 6 to 10, Monday to Friday, and Madonna's on the way. And then we play another great song as part of our new wave weekender.
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0: Nick are on the way to Southampton. Say, oh my word, could it be Magic Take That and Madonna, La Isla Bonita, all in the same 10 or 15 minutes?
1: Nice one, Rossi. Good to have you on board. Enjoy the gig later on tonight.
0: New Wave Weekend as we take the greatest hits to the beach. And this song was written in a fire escape in a hotel in Newcastle back in 1977. It was produced by Nick Lowe and would be the second single release from the album This Year's Model. Introducing Elvis Costello and The Attractions. Pump it up as part of our New Wave Weekend on Greatest Hits Radio.

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0: popping sound effect. 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Groove is in the heart. And speaking of the morning mystery oldie, weekday mornings at 7:30 on The Breakfast Show with me. That's a form of morning mystery oldie song, if my memory serves me well. Delight and Groove is in the heart. My name is Rossi, and this week the top three most stylish Brit men were named. Harry Styles came in at number three, Idris Elba at number two, and number one, Mr. Beckham, David Beckham. So for our Saturday selector, we would love some suggestions after 12 for anything you can connect, either in the song or the name of the act. That's got style or fashion connection. Style of fashion is the theme for the Saturday selector after 12 midday. Anything you'd like to recommend or suggest, I'd like to see it, please. 61054. 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
18: The top stories this hour. The UK, US and Australia are working together to develop unmanned undersea vehicles as part of their trilateral security pact. Defence Secretary John Healey's been speaking to reporters about the details.
19: This will rapidly give our forces the very most advanced battlefield technologies, as together we produce a range of cutting-edge sensors and weapons systems. This will give us the ability to detect, to deter, and to deal with threats.
18: He's in Singapore along with fellow defence chiefs Pete Hegseth and Richard Marlis. The AUKUS agreement is aimed at promoting security and stability in the Indo-Pacific region. Iran says an understanding has not been reached, meanwhile, as Donald Trump sat down with his top teams for talks on ending the Middle East war. The US president wants Tehran to commit to not developing a nuclear weapon and to reopen the Strait of Hormuz. Birmingham Yardley MP Jess Phillips wants changes to sentencing rules after three teenagers who raped two girls avoided jail. The former government minister says current guidelines focus too much on helping young offenders and not enough on supporting victims. She's also claiming there's a growing trend of children sexually abusing other children. It's reported former England footballer Raheem Sterling has been arrested on suspicion of drug driving. Emergency services were called to a crash on the M3 near Farnborough in Hampshire on Thursday. As teams continue to work on a mural for Aston Villa captain John McGinn, he could feature for his country this lunchtime. Scotland face Curaçao in a pre-World Cup friendly at Hampden Park. And Arsenal fans are gearing up for a huge night in the football club's history.
20: 1-0 to the Arsenal. That's where I'm going straight away.
21: Crombie. My heart is 2-0, but my head 1-0.
22: We're going to win it. Of course we are. Come on, the Arsenal.
18: Those supporters are out in Budapest, where their team are taking on PSG in the Champions League final. The Gunners could make it an English football hat-trick of European titles, following Aston Villa and Crystal Palace's Europa League and Conference League triumphs.
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18: Staying mostly cloudy and warm across the West Midlands with some sunny spells. Highs later of 25. That's the latest. I'm Johnny Freeman.
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Crusaders, Free Life, featuring Randy Crawford on vocal. Our Saturday selector, we're celebrating the top three most stylish British males announced this week. So anything you can sort of connect to fashion or style is good. 61054, start your text with Rossi. Hello to Jason and Steph in Wokingham. They're recommending Vogue by Madonna or Bowie fashion. Very good. Hello to Stephanie in Lincoln. Sharp Dress Man by ZZ Top, also suggested by Ali in Plymouth. And this sounds a little bit like your 8:33, Rossi, that you do in the Breakfast Show weekday mornings, only a little bit later. Yeah, very similar, but it's Richard Allinson's Saturday selector. We'll continue now with our weekender, of course, and yes, it's a new wave weekender. And this was described back in the day when it came out as a fine blend of ska energy, paranoid new wave tensions with an element of punk. It was their biggest original hit. It peaked at number four in 1980, and this, by the way, was first ever record to be recorded digitally back in 1980. Mirror in the Bathroom, The Beat, on Greatest Hits Radio.

Stephen Chesney are sitting in a balcony at their hotel in Budapest, ready for the big game tonight. They say, come on, the Arsenal. And they're singing a very loudly, Sweet Caroline by Neil Diamond. Thank you very much for getting in touch, boys. Enjoy the game. Enjoy the heat as well. It's going to be red hot. And we're talking about style and fashion for our Saturday Selected today. And I mentioned this song, and then we got a rush of people saying, please get it on for the Saturday afternoon. Well, let's do this. It's ZZ Top and Sharp Dress, man. 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

0: But it's Saturday afternoon, head banging, the final countdown by Europe, Greatest Hits Radio, the biggest songs, the 70s, 80s, and 90s. Hello to Spencer. Thank you very much for your suggestion for our Saturday selector, Fashion and Style. Hello to Phil, who's enjoying the sunshine currently in Henley in Arden. Haircut 100 favourite shirts. Another good shout. And hello to Simon in Shropshire. What about the Pet Shop Boys and that theme from the Clothes Show? Do you remember that? Of course I do. I'm old enough to remember that. I'm old enough to remember the Jacksons from 1978. Blame It on the Boogie. And another big, big player as part of our New Wave Weekender is coming up. And it was a big hit in 1983. You will love it.
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Many people I know say this is the best song they've ever released. UB40, Kingston Town, and the Saturday Sunshine on Greatest Hits Radio. It's 12:30, almost lunchtime. And there's been another big rush on a song suggestion I mentioned before for our Saturday selector, all about style and fashion. And it looks like the one that we will play in the next 10 or 15 minutes. Indeed, across the weekend, we are taking the greatest hits to the beach. Yes, indeed, the new wave weekender continues all day today and tomorrow as well. I'm going to take you back to 1983. This would be the band in question's first real commercial chart success in 1983. Robert Smith wrote this song and also made the video when he was quite inebriated, pickled, and you can see that if you watch the video closely. I mean, you just have to look at the way he puts his lippy on. It was a standalone single that didn't originally feature in an album, and then it was stuck on the album Japanese Whispers in 1983-84. Yeah, The Cure, Love Cats, is part of our new wave weekend on Greatest Hits Radio.

0: Cure, Love Cats on Greatest Hits Radio, fitting in very nicely with our New Wave weekend and more with that, Kem, from All Day Tomorrow, starting tomorrow morning with Arlene and Breakfast at 6 a.m. Right, coming up, we have got a song that has been suggested as part of our Saturday Selector. Indeed, it's very fashionable indeed, and it was a hit in 1981, taken from an LP called Pelican West. I've told you enough already, it's 25 to 1.
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0: From Love Cats to smiling like a Cheshire cat, if you get the call next Friday. Yeah, there is £750,000 to be won. It will be won. It's a guaranteed winner. That equates to £750,000. But you need to be in the draw. The quickest and easiest way to enter is text the word cash and send that to 61054. 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You can enter via makemeawinner.co.uk, where you'll also find the rules for this network competition. Or call this number to play 03434-282-017. Calls are charged at a standard rate. You must be over 18 to play. The lines close next Friday at 5 o'clock as per norm. And shortly after that, a number will be selected at random and we'll call that number. If it's you we call, we need you to answer. If you do, you'll have just won £750,000. £750,000. How good would that look in your bank account? Rather nice, I would imagine. Get yourself in the draw. Text the word cash and send that to 61054. And as the man would say, do it now. Now's good.
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Tom Petty, Greatest Hits Radio, and I won't back down. No way, Pedro. This is Rossi. Hope you're having a good Saturday. Thank you for all the text and emails. Read the Saturday Selector, all about fashion and style. Marlene in Dorset, hello to you. Angela Townsend in Doncaster, and Jenny and Glenn are having an anniversary break, if you don't mind, in the city of fashion in Paris. Lovely to hear from you. And Mike and Donna sunbathing in the patio in Tewkesbury. Lovely to hear from you as well. Thank you very much for the text. Tony Armitage in Romford. I'm having a showcase barbecue party tonight. A bunch of friends are coming around to watch the Champions League, Rossi. And the showcase part of the party is my new veneers. I'm just back from Dubai on Thursday, and I've got new veneers, and they're looking rather special. What are we talking here? Are we talking like the Osmonds 1973 or the Bee Gees 1978? Looking good, apparently. Well, enjoy your showcasing of your veneers party a little bit later on, and of course, the Champions League. Good luck to Arsenal. And this was the song that's been requested by many. Favourite shirt, fitting in nicely with our Saturday Selector, Fashion and Style. Haircut 100, in brackets, Boy Meets Girl, on Greatest Hits Radio.

0: greatest hits radio, the biggest songs of the 70s, 80s and 90s. That's me, Done and Dusted, sitting in for Richard Allinson, and what a pleasure it's been indeed. And Annie Crane will do likewise tomorrow, and he will kickstart with the greatest love songs. Stand by, Claire Sturges, the Sturge is on the way after the news at 1 o'clock. At 4 this afternoon, Stephanie Hurst will be spinning the decades, and at 7 o'clock tonight, Jenny Powell returns, and of course, she'll be dropping the big tunes from the 1980s from her mixtape, and I will wake you up Monday morning from 6 a.m. with the greatest hits at breakfast. Have yourself a fabulous weekend. 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
15: Some big football news to start with, and Arne Slot has been sacked as Liverpool manager. In a statement released by the club in the last hour, they described it as a difficult decision which hasn't been reached lightly. The Dutchman helped the Reds win their 20th league title last season, but Liverpool say a change is needed in order for the club to keep moving forward. In other news, a man has been arrested after a woman died in a crash in Birmingham. Emergency services were called to the Dartmouth Middleway at around 2:30 this morning. A 22-year-old is being questioned on suspicion of causing death by dangerous driving and drug driving. The UK, US and Australia are working together to develop unmanned undersea vehicles as part of their trilateral security pact. Defence Secretary John Healey has been speaking about the measures to reporters.
16: This will rapidly give our forces the very most advanced battlefield technologies, as together we produce a range of cutting-edge sensors and weapons systems. This will give us the ability to detect, to deter, and to deal with threats.
15: He's in Singapore along with fellow defence chiefs Pete Hegseth and Richard Marlers. The AUKUS agreement is aimed at promoting security and stability in the Indo-Pacific region. Birmingham Yardley MP Jess Phillips says victims of sexual offences committed by children are being asked to suck it up for the sake of their attackers' rehabilitation. The former Minister for Safeguarding and Violence Against Women and Girls resigned from that role earlier this month. She's spoken after three teenagers were spared jail for raping two girls in Hampshire. Reports suggest the former Premier League and England footballer Raheem Sterling has been arrested on suspicion of offences including drug driving. A car reported to be a Lamborghini crashed on the M3 motorway near Farnborough on Thursday. Hampshire police have confirmed they've questioned a 31-year-old man from Berkshire. And the excitement is building in Budapest ahead of Arsenal's Champions League clash against PSG. The Premier League winners have never picked up the top prize in European football and lost their only previous final 20 years ago.
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15: Staying mostly cloudy and warm across the West Midlands with some sunny spells. Highs later of 25. That's the latest. I'm Johnny Freeman.
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The Police, Message in a Bottle this afternoon. And thank you, Rossi, sounding great this morning. Andy Crane will be here tomorrow morning for Sunday's Greatest Love Song. So welcome to Saturday afternoon here on Greatest Hits Radio. It's Claire Sturgis here. We had a wonderful bank holiday weekend last weekend, didn't we? But I'd be honest with you, I did miss the garden shed. Good news is it's back. It's had a lick of wood stain. It's looking all fancy and ready for summer. So do come and join us in the garden shed after three. We also need some more loud music on the radio. What songs will rattle your windows? We will crank them up to 11 after 2 o'clock. Your window rattlers. And I'll be playing more great songs that changed the face of music from the late 70s into the 80s for our new wave weekender. All of that to come this afternoon. Plus, I would love to hear your stories about the time that technology let you down. This is because I had a bit of a tech failure on Thursday afternoon this week, and the wonderful Gareth from our IT department helped me through it. I'll be honest though, it almost beat him down as well, but we got there in the end, didn't we, Gareth? Thank you so much, mate. I do appreciate you. But what about you? I would love to hear about your tech failures. Please do share. Did your sat nav send you on a wild goose chase? Did Siri ignore your request? Did Bluetooth create a bit of an awkward situation? Do share your stories. The funnier the better, obviously. 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Tell me all about your tech failures, please, this afternoon. As your Saturday soundtrack continues with this from Paul Young. And wherever I lay my hat, that's my home.

0: Sheryl Crow, If It Makes You Happy on Greatest Hits Radio. It's Claire Sturgis here. I want to know about your tech failures, please. That time that Siri gave you a really duff answer and you just managed to embarrass yourself in front of your mates. Or maybe Alexa went rogue, or your sat-nav sent you off in the completely opposite direction, but you went there because you believed the sat-nav. 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
0: This weekend, we're taking our greatest hits to the beach for our New Wave Weekender, celebrating the songs that combined electronic music with punk rock sensibilities, from Tears for Fears to Depeche Mode, Joy Division to Yazoo. It's a deep dive into some great songs from the late 70s and early 80s, which has to include Talking Heads, of course. A song written years before it was actually released in 1977. This was their signature debut song from their first album, Talking Heads 77, with bassist Tina Weymouth adding the French lyrics. Talking Heads for our New Wave Weekender. This is Psycho Killer on Greatest Hits Radio.

0: for our New Wave Weekender this weekend. It's Talking Heads and Psycho Killer, taking us back to 1977. Hi to Tim Farmer, who says, Claire, great music. Love the New Wave Weekender. I'm listening in the back garden in Sleaford. Good to know you're there with us, Tim. And yeah, me too. I'm loving it as well. You know I love my New Wave. I've got plenty more to share with you between now and 4 o'clock. Don't you worry. But this is very important. I need to make sure you're all in next Friday's draw.
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0: Now, yesterday we paid out £750,000 to Pete. He and his wife Sian were on their way to the vet when Gemma gave them a call.
2: Oh my days. I've just been waiting for your call. I'm sat here with Sian, my partner. We've been doing this competition for almost 2 years. And you've just changed our lives.
0: Oh, I love those two. Imagine kicking off your June with an extra £750,000 in the bank. If you're new to playing or haven't got involved in a while, this is your chance. It could be you. 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

to Pell, China in Your Hand, and Andrew Gold with Lonely Boy. On Greatest Hits Radio, it's Claire Sturgis here. Tell me about your tech problems. When has it let you down? 61054, start your message with Claire. Here's Big Neil in Falmouth who says, Claire, I have a Japanese imported car, complete with inbuilt sat-nav. I've had it for over 4 years now. It constantly shows me driving through several back gardens and a shopping mall just outside Tokyo. Big Neil, you should reprogram that one, mate. Maybe one day. But thank you for sharing. Absolutely loving the show. Thank you, Big Neil. We love you right back. 61054, start your message with Claire. Tell me about your big tech issues. When does it let you down? You do that, I'll play The Lighthouse Family with Lifted.

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We have a new listener. Alert. I should have a little alarm I can sound. Hi, Claire. My neighbours are playing your station. I want to say it's the first time I've heard it. I'm loving the music. Yes! If you could do a shout out to Linda and Donna, I'd be grateful. They know me as Bob the Builder. So you're Bob the Builder next door. Okay, brilliant. Welcome to Greatest Hits Radio. Stick around. Maybe join us in the garden shed later, Bob. Good to

0: 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Stick around, maybe join us in the garden shed later, Bob. Good to have you on board. I think your actual name is Rob, by the looks of things. And here's another Rob in Bristol. Am I asking you to share your issues you've had with tech recently, your tech failures? Rob in Bristol says, tech? I struggle with light switches. But do share your tech failures, please. Has sat-nav let you down recently? Has Siri really played a blinder and give you some duff information? 61054, start your message with Claire. Share it all. Keep it clean. Just make me laugh. Billy Joel on the way.
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Billy Joel, Tell Her About It this afternoon on Greatest Hits Radio. Start having a think now about the window rattlers you need to hear on the radio this afternoon. What is a window rattler, I hear you ask? It's a song that you need to hear really loudly. It doesn't have to be a rock classic. It can be a power ballad that you just need me to crank up to 11. A disco dance anthem, a Britpop anthem, whatever you want. If it needs to be played loudly this afternoon, it's a window rattler. Give me your requests right now. 61054. Start your message with Claire. Drop me a WhatsApp. 0333 2020 402. You can leave me a voice note if you wish, or email claire@greatesthitsradio.co.uk. Taking your requests now for your window rattlers, which I'll play after two this afternoon. And it's our New Wave Weekender all weekend. Here's another one by Canadian New Wave and synth pop band Men Without Hats, which came out back in 1982. This song was written by lead singer Ivan Doroshuk. He wrote it after he was ejected out of a club for pogo dancing, hence the safety dance, as our New Wave Weekender continues this afternoon. Weekender.

0: Marvin Gaye, I Heard It Through the Grapevine. When tech lets you down, my mum bought a new digital clock but was confused when she set the time. It kept going back to 12 o'clock. Turns out she'd forgotten to remove the sticker off the front of the clock that displays the font it comes in. There you go. More a case of operator error for that one. But still, tech let you down. Okay, your window rattlers for this afternoon. Songs that need to be played at maximum volume. What you want to hear. It could be a rock classic, a disco anthem, a power ballad. Any genre will do. Just needs to be played really loudly. What you're feeling? Let me know. 61054, start your message with Claire. You can WhatsApp 0333 2020 402. Your window rattlers this afternoon on their way, along with music from Phil Collins and ELO, coming up after the news at 2.
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15: The top stories this hour. Liverpool have sacked their head coach Arne Slot after two seasons in charge. The Dutchman succeeded Jurgen Klopp and helped the Reds win their 20th league title last season. Our senior reporter Stan Tonkinson has more on this big announcement.
16: As well as the Premier League title, Slot also led his side to the Carabao Cup final as well as back-to-back Champions League campaigns. But despite these successes, the club say it's time for a new direction and the hunt is now on for a successor. Steve Hoare from Redman TV says the right decision has been made.
17: There was loads of signs last season that it just wasn't right on the pitch, and that usually means something's not quite right off the pitch, and Liverpool kept losing. They didn't look particularly well coached. There was players speaking out and that doesn't really happen. The fans at times were booing.
16: In a statement, Liverpool's owners have thanked Slot for his hard work and winning mentality and leadership, crediting him for laying a solid foundation for the future.
15: In other news, 13 people have now died in open water during the UK's hot weather spell. The latest is a 15-year-old girl from Cheshire who got into difficulty in the sea off Formby Beach in Merseyside. Iranian officials say a final understanding on fresh peace terms with the US has not yet been reached. President Trump outlined his demands earlier. Reports suggest footballer Raheem Sterling has been arrested on suspicion of drug driving. It's believed the former England forward's car was involved in a crash on the M3 motorway in Northampshire. Police have confirmed they've questioned a 31-year-old man from Berkshire. Arsenal could make history when they take on French giants PSG in the Champions League final. A win would secure them the trophy for the first time. Gunners fan and Daily Mail sports presenter Henry Williams is among those in Budapest for the 5 o'clock kickoff.
18: Jamie Carragher said they're giants in the Premier League and minnows in Europe, and it was completely true. I think if Arsenal win the Champions League tonight, it changes the entire perspective.
15: And holders Wigan have cruised to victory against St Helens in Rugby League's Women's Challenge Cup final. The men's match between Wigan and Hull KR starts at Wembley in just under an hour.
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15: Staying mostly warm and sunny across the UK, but there will be some rain at times in northwestern areas. That's the latest. I'm Johnny Freeman.
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8: 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Yeah.

always hits the spot for me, this one. If I could choose, this would be my window rattler. ELO, Living Thing. On Greatest Hits Radio this afternoon, we are getting so many excellent requests coming through for our window rattlers this afternoon. It's going to be really tough to choose, so I told producer Ellie she's got to choose. I can't take responsibility. It's too much pressure. You lot are suggesting some great songs. So the three that we play very soon will be chosen by producer Ellie, so just point the finger at her. It's nothing to do with me. I'm just doing what I'm told this afternoon. Honest gov, don't blame me. No, seriously though, some great suggestions coming through. Songs that need to be played at maximum volume, that's a window rattler. Three of the finest coming up very soon. In the meantime, I've lined up Tavares. We've got another New Wave Weekender track to come after this from Phil Collins. Let's play some air drumming, shall we, to In the Air Tonight.

the perfect Saturday afternoon soundtrack. You're listening to Greatest Hits Radio with Tavares, Heaven Must Be Missing an Angel. And Phil Collins, nice bit of air drumming along to that, certainly in the studio. Hopefully you did too. In the air tonight, it's time for another for our New Wave Weekender. This was released in 1980. Shortly after lead singer Ian Curtis's death, it became Joy Division's only UK top 20 hit in the UK. And this is one of post-punk New Wave's defining records. We never tire of it. For our New Wave Weekender, it's the law. We have to play Joy Division. Love Will Tear Us Apart on Greatest Hits Radio.

0: We're celebrating with our New Wave Weekender. That special time, late 70s into the early 80s, new wave post-punk greatness, supplied there by Joy Division and Love Will Tear Us Apart. More to come for our new wave weekender between now and 4 o'clock this afternoon and all day tomorrow as well. Are you ready for your window rattlers too? Songs that need to be played at maximum volume this afternoon, but also we love a good reason why they need to be played, and that can often be the clincher. We've chosen three of the best. They're on their way, along with some Duran Duran. Rio coming up after this.
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0: gearing up for their BST Hyde Park appearance later on this summer. It's going to be great. Duran Duran and Rio on Greatest Hits Radio. What is a window rattler? It's a song that needs to be played at maximum volume, and it needs to have a very good reason. We have great reasons. We have great songs now.
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0: Okay, let's turn this one up to 11. We start with a song requested by Nick in Edinburgh, who says, I have the house to myself. So it would be great to belt this one out without judgment. Our first window rattler of the day for Nick in Edinburgh, it's Cher. And if I could turn back time.

I just want you to imagine the scene right now, because Nick in Edinburgh has got the house to himself, so this is belting out of the speakers all around his street in Edinburgh, without judgment. I mean, there might be a little bit of judgment from the people next door, but Nick, that was for you. Window rattler number one, Cher, If I Could Turn Back Time. Our second choice this afternoon is for Dawn, Martin, Alicia and Verity, who are driving to their niece Olive's second birthday party. And I also think everyone who is currently on the road listening to Greatest Hits Radio would appreciate this as well. I think it's the best summer driving song ever. Turn it up for window rattler number two this afternoon. The Isley Brothers and Summer Breeze.

We're turning it up for the Isley Brothers, Summer Breeze, Window Rattler number 2 this afternoon. Chosen by Dawn and Martin, Alicia and Verity. Our third and final Window Rattler is for Kerry Joy in Woking, who says, "Hi Claire, I would love to hear the Ramones singing Baby I Love You on your Window Rattlers today. I was about 13 when I first saw them on Top of the Pops, and the way his legs hug that microphone has stayed with me my whole life, and I'm 59 now. I hope I make it to the playlist." You have indeed, Kerry Joy. Here's your Window Rattler.

0: for Kerry Joy in Woking. Our third and final window rattler, the Ramones, Baby I Love You. A missed opportunity has just caught my eye. This is Simon in Cambridge, who came through saying, Claire, for my window rattler, I'd like to hear Barry Manilow's Copacabana, because last week I had Greatest Hits Radio on in the garden and my neighbour complained because he doesn't like Bazza. Today I'm inside and he can't hear, so I'd like to hear some Barry, please. Oh, missed it for the window rattlers, Simon, but luckily producer Ellie is feeling very generous and there may be a chance you might hear it before 3 o'clock. I can't promise anything, but you never know what to expect. I can promise you some Blondie on the way.
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for our New Wave Weekender. Another classic from the early 80s. From the Stranglers and Skin Deep on Greatest Hits Radio. Very soon I'll be opening up the doors of our garden shed. It's had a new lick of wood stain. It's looking very fancy. Come and join us for a sit down and a cup of tea. We have biscuits as well. What are you up to this afternoon? Whoever's getting creative, come and join us for a break in the garden shed. You can start texting now. 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Start your message with Claire or WhatsApp 0333 2020 402. Hi, Simon in Cambridge. Remember you told me your neighbour doesn't like Barry Manilow? Hello. I do hope he's listening. I know you're inside, but turn this up so we can hear it. Copacabana, all yours this afternoon, matey.

0: There goes Simon. All for you this afternoon, Copacabana, Barry Manilow, for you and your neighbour. This is the official call out to all the creative folk listening right now. The makers, the crafters, the DIYers, gardeners, bakers, painters and decorators. Come and join us in the garden shed this afternoon. It's back. It's open now for a sit down with tea and chocolate chip cookies. Drop us a text. What are you up to? 61054. 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More new wave weekender songs on the way and music to come from Chic after the news at 3.
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3: 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Paddle to the metal. Oh, man. I should do this for a living.
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16: Tonight. Two big football stories coming up this hour. We'll be heading to Budapest in a bit, but first, Liverpool have sacked their manager after just two seasons in charge. Arne Slot lost his job following a disappointing campaign which saw them finish fifth in the Premier League after becoming champions last year. Our senior reporter Stan Tomkinson has more details.
17: During his reign, Slot guided the Reds to their 20th league title and back-to-back Champions League qualifications, earning praise for his leadership and tactical skills. Despite his achievements, though, the club say it's time for a move in a new direction. Steve Hoare from Redman TV tells us it was the right decision.
18: I thought once they not did it almost immediately after the season that the decision had been made, but obviously that is incorrect. That wasn't what happened. So I've said for a few times I think a change was needed, but I'm not going to start hammering on a Slot. It just didn't go his way.
17: The Fulham's owners have expressed gratitude for Slot's dedication and the success he brought, as the focus now turns onto finding a new head coach to lead the team into a new era.
16: In other news, a teenage girl has become the 13th person to drown in the UK following the recent hot weather. The 15-year-old got into difficulty off Formby Beach in Merseyside on Monday. Two people have been arrested in Nottingham, one on suspicion of attempted murder following a shooting in Birmingham. A man was found with leg injuries in the Northfield area. His condition is not thought to be life-threatening. It's reported footballer Raheem Sterling has been arrested on suspicion of offences including drug driving and released on bail. A Lamborghini crashed through a barrier on the M3 motorway near Farnborough on Thursday. No one was injured. And there's less than 2 hours to go to Arsenal begin a potentially history-making Champions League final. Beat PSG and the title's theirs for the first time ever. Gunners fan and presenter Piers Morgan has praised the club's manager.
19: Mikel Arteta went on his own journey, and I think he ended up working out what his real plan was, the team he wanted. He executed it brilliantly.
16: A victory would also see English teams hold all three European club trophies.
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16: Staying mostly warm and sunny across the UK, but there will be some rain at times in northwestern areas. That's the latest. I'm Johnny Green.
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Chic and the Freak on Greatest Hits Radio. Every Saturday afternoon, we take some time out for a sit down with a cup of tea or the brew of your choice in our Greatest Hits Radio garden shed. We have sweets as well now. Plenty of room for all, so come and join us. Just text us now and tell us what creative endeavours you are up to this afternoon as you listen. Are you baking a birthday cake? Weeding your bedding plants? Are you painting the skirting board or doing some flat pack furniture assembly and you're very stressed? You need a break? Come and join us in the garden shed. 61054. Start your message with Claire or WhatsApp 0333 2020 402. The garden shed open up very soon. Come and join us. In the meantime, for our new wave weekender, here's another one with a slight new romantic feel. Visage and Fade to Grey.

0: stare.
1: Robbie Williams and Angels, Visage, Fade to Grey for our New Wave Weekender. I'll have another New Wave classic to come before 4 o'clock. And of course, we've got the garden shed. The door is open. I'll be doing that roll call very soon. There's still time to join us if you wish. In fact, you need to come in and help us eat these sweets. We have far too many sweets in the Greatest Hits Radio studio at the moment. We need to move them into the shed because the sugar high is kicking in and this is not good for either of us. So come and help us. 61054. Tell me what you're up to as you listen today. Start your message with Claire. Here's Mr.

0: Dan Morrison and Moon Dance. What to play that for? The Blue Micro Moon, which is happening this weekend. I'm going to attempt to explain what it is. Bear with. Now, if a full moon happens to occur close to its closest point to Earth, then we call that a supermoon. If it's close to its furthest point, then we call that a micro moon. A blue moon is when you get a second full moon in one single calendar month, which means this weekend it's a rare spectacle, a blue micro moon. That's why I thought I'd play you some Van Morrison. Anyway, this is far more important. Let's get you in Friday's draw.
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0: winner. Yesterday, we paid out £750,000 to Pete. He's been entering for 2 years now, and this is life-changing. He says we can now buy our dream home.
2: We're going to clear the mortgage on Sean's parents' bungalow. Uh-huh. And then we're going to find our dream home, Sean. We're going to find our dream home, love.
0: I find it quite emotional, I'll be honest. Hey, what about you transforming your June by winning £750,000? 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

Saturday afternoon on Greatest Hits Radio. It's Claire Sturgis here. Okay, let's see who's joining us in the garden shed this afternoon. So the shed was closed last week for refurbishment, but it's looking fresh and smells like paint. I do love that smell. Breathing in the fumes today are Steve and Dawn, who've just secured the garden to keep the cockapoo in check, and Mark, who's just built a shed all of his own, complete with a log burner, but he's very welcome to join us in ours today. Lisa and Simon are also enjoying the hot, sunny garden, building a rum bar, so you're all in good company. There's another Mark, enjoying the glorious sunshine. He's ready for a cuppa and a sit-down down as he's just finished jet washing the patio, and so is Lorraine in Worksop, who's finished with her bedding plants. Also in Worksop, we have a new listener, yes, called Mick. Welcome, Mick. He doesn't say what he's up to, but he gets to come in the shed because he's new here, so you all be nice to him, okay? Over in the crafting section this afternoon, we have a listener knitting a cardi for a grandbaby due in October. Congratulations. And also Pete, who's painting a pretty picture, although the paint is drying far too quickly. Maybe we need some air conditioning in the shed. There's a thought. Julia could probably do with some aircon because she's making a fondant cake topper for her dad Gordon's 90th birthday cake, and it's hard working with fondant in the heat. As could Jane and Boris, who are finally building some flat pack furniture. They're in the final stage of renovations, yes. And we're in the final stage of the garden shed this afternoon. Have a sweetie and listen to this from George McRae, and then I'm going to call someone about installing some AC.

0: George McRae and Rock Your Baby for a Saturday afternoon on Greatest Hits Radio. It's Claire Sturgis here. One more for our New Wave Weekender. Some might say I'm saving the best till last. That's coming up along with George Harrison, coming up after this.
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One more from me to come. My final Weekender song. We're celebrating everything that's great and good about New Wave. I want to finish with one more from The Smiths this time. A song that wasn't released as a single until a few years after the band actually split up, but the fans knew one of their best love songs, There Is a Light That Never Goes Out.

0: There is the light that never goes out. The Smiths wrapping up the show for me. Another for our new wave weekender, which returns tomorrow. Thanks for hanging out. Stick around for Steph. She'll be spinning the decades, a journey around the globe for the world's biggest songs from the world's greatest decade. She's up after four, and I'll see you next weekend.
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0: Our top story this hour is in Budapest, where excitement's building ahead of what could be a history-making football match.
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5: 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The team's unbelievable.
6: 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We're going to do it.
24: Come on, Gunners! Come on!
0: These Arsenal fans reckon it will be the Gunners' night against PSG. The two sides face each other at 5 o'clock in the Champions League final. Mikel Arteta's team could secure a double after winning the Premier League title. One of his players, Bukayo Saka, is determined to do what he can to help.
25: We all know where my journey started. 7, 8-year-old at Halen Road, and this was a long way away, trying to win the Premier League, trying to win the Champions League with Arsenal, and it feels like this last week, you know, it's all kind of become a reality.
0: Victory for Arsenal would also mean all three European club trophies will be in English hands. Next up, another huge football story to bring you. Liverpool have sacked their head coach, Arne Slot. The Dutchman's only been in charge for 2 seasons, Premier League champions during the first and fifth this time around. Steve Hoare from Redmond TV is telling us the right decision has been made.
26: There was loads of signs last season that it just wasn't right on the pitch, and that usually means something's not quite right off the pitch, and Liverpool kept losing. They didn't look particularly well coached. There was players speaking out, and that doesn't really happen. The fans at times were booing.
0: Other stories in brief now, when a teenage girl has died after getting into difficulty in the sea on the Merseyside coast. The 15-year-old is the 13th person to lose their life during the ongoing heatwave in open water. An elderly woman's death in Cornwall is being treated as murder. The victim, aged in her 80s, was found dead at a property near Helston early yesterday morning. A 36-year-old man from Penzance has been arrested. An airline is urging British holidaymakers to turn up 3 hours early for flights home. Wizz Air's UK boss says new border checks are causing long queues. And Scotland have eased to a comfortable 4-1 win over 10-man Curaçao. The friendly in Glasgow was their final match before flying to the USA for the World Cup.
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0: Rain for parts of the UK tonight, feeling fresher tomorrow with a mix of sunny spells and showers. That's the latest.
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21: Good afternoon, I'm Stephanie Hurst, and welcome to Spinning the Decades, which takes us on a journey around the globe for the world's biggest songs from the world's greatest decades. And don't forget, from 5 p.m, that authentic sound of vinyl. 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So if there is a song you'd love to hear played from the original 45 vinyl single, do drop me an email, steph@greatesthitsradio.co.uk. And from 6 p.m. this evening, we'll head to 1977, 1987 and 1994 to find out what was number one this very week in countries including Australia, Denmark and Sweden. And I'll play you a selection of songs from each year. But first, let's celebrate those landmark anniversaries. Find out which songs got in the way of number one chart success and those tracks which needed a second release to achieve chart fame. But to get us underway on our new wave weekender, exploding out of the post-punk movement with the most incredible blazing horn section, Liverpool's The Teardrop Explodes, fronted by Julian Cope. This is Reward.

If you're driving, I bet you were tapping on the steering wheel to that, weren't you? Number six in March 1981 for the enormous sounding reward from the Teardrop Explodes, the first of their three top 40 singles, before Julian Cope, of course, headed off for a solo career with huge tunes like World Shut Your Mouth. And I'll have more tunes on our New Wave Weekender between now and five here at Greatest Hits Radio. We are all vinyl after five. I can't do any live requests this week, but next week we're back to normal. But if there is something you'd like on next week's show, get ahead of the rush. Drop me an email, steph@greatesthitsradio.co.uk. As always, one of those hidden in the background tunes, those hits with famous artists hidden in the background. Now, this features a lady called Maria Vidal on backing vocals, who gave us that huge summer hit of 85, Body Rock. And it also features a Beatle. Yes, George Harrison plays a brilliant slide guitar part on Belinda Carlisle's Leave a Light On, number four in October 1989.

greatest hits radio. Oh, the sound of 1989. And it's also on Now That's What I Call Music 16 too. Belinda Carlisle's Leave a Light On. Maria Vidal on backing vocals. And it also features a Beatle on guitar. Yes, it was Belinda's film producer husband, Morgan Mason, who knew George Harrison and passed word to him that they'd love him to play a slide guitar part on that song. They even extended the song's instrumental break from a standard 8 bars to a 16-bar solo. Belinda's fourth UK top 10 hit in October 1989, Leave a Light On. And this day, in 1955, Topper Hedden was born. Happy birthday, Topper. Celebrating his 71st birthday, the driving beat of The Clash on singles like Should I Stay or Should I Go? And this, Rock the Castle.

Saturday afternoon, Greatest Hits Radio as we spin the decade and we wish Topper Hedden a happy 71st birthday, the drummer in The Clash between 1977 and 1982. And on that, Rock the Casbah, he plays drums, bass and piano. Talented guy. Good afternoon, I'm Stephanie Hurst and each week I like to play you one of those second chance songs. You know those songs that needed a re-release because the first time it kind of sank without trace? Well, this week's second chance was first released in November 1990, peaking at number 53. But it did have 10 weeks in the top 100. But a remix and a re-release helped it achieve top 10 status, peaking at number 4 the following September. Zoe's Sunshine on a Rainy Day on Greatest Hits Radio.

0: Zoe's Sunshine on a Rainy Day. That's what we had the other day. I don't know whether you got them or not, but 7 a.m. in the morning, huge thunderstorms and rain. Didn't need an alarm clock. Now, the original version of this only reached number 53, but that remix by Mark Spike Stent sent it to number 4. And of course, was the soundtrack to late summer 1991. This week's Second Chance, those songs which didn't achieve its full potential when first released, Zoe's Sunshine on a Rainy Day. Next, I'll play the first top 10 hit from one artist and the last top 10 hit by another.
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0: The first top 10 hit from one artist and the last top 10 hit by another. Bruce Springsteen first signed with Columbia Records on the 9th of June 1972, but it wasn't until 1985 that he achieved his first UK top 10 hit with this, Dancing in the Dark.

The cassette album that was in every XR3i, Sierra and Cavalier. From it, giving Bruce Springsteen his very first UK Top 10 hit in February 1985. Greatest Hits Radio, the first Top 10 hit from one artist, that'll be the boss. The last Top 10 hit by another comes almost 14 years after their first Sherry in October 1962. We are talking the Four Seasons as they achieve their final UK Top 10 hit, which took us into the long, hot summer of 1976 with drummer Jerry Pulci taking lead vocals, as he had done on December 63. Oh, what a night. The Four Seasons and Silver Star on Greatest Hits Radio.

Four Seasons. Their final UK top 10 hit, number 3 in May 1976, Silver Star, which has the most gorgeous middle eight, doesn't it? The first top 10 hit this week, of course, The Boss and Dancing in the Dark. Another two for you next week on Spinning the Decades at Greatest Hits Radio. Oh, not long to go. Half hour before we turn the turntables on and play your requests. Thank you to everyone who's emailed during the week. If there is something you'd like on next week's show, do drop me an email, steph@greatesthitsradio.co.uk. And this weekend, we are celebrating New Wave, those bands that change the face of music. Bands like Talking Heads, Depeche Mode, Joy Division, Yazoo, Tears for Fears, XTC and China Crisis, formed on Merseyside during 1979 by Gary Daly and Eddie Ludden. They achieved their only UK top 10 hit with this in January 1984 from the album Working with Fire and Steel, Possible Pop Songs, Volume 2, Wishful Thinking, on Greatest Hits Radio's Spinning the Decades.

0: an eclectic mix of art rock, soul and post-punk, Shiner Crisis, with their only UK top 10 hit, Wishful Thinking, number 9, in January 1984. I'll have another huge tune on our New Wave Weekend before 5 here at Greatest Hits Radio. And next, a number 2 hit, but I'll also play you the song that kept it at bay.
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0: This week's held off the top and number 2 hit, and what kept it at bay, is a song which was originally a hit for the Jackson 5, but after a complete reworking by the Disco Corporation of America, it was handed to Gloria Gaynor, who helped create the disco blueprint for the second half of the 70s. We've Never Can Say Goodbye.

originally written with the Supremes in mind. It was actually placed with the Jackson 5, who first had a hit with Never Can Say Goodbye, but it was Gloria Gaynor who had the disco hit of 75 with it, although she was robbed of a number one, a song that was so dominant, it got to number one for 1 week in 1975. But in their native US, it only reached number 91 on the Billboard Hot 100. Here, it toppled status quo's Down Down and prevented Gloria Gaynor from being a chart topper. The Times monster hit of January 1975 with Miss Grace on Greatest Hits Radio's Spinning the Decade.

The Times, who had their first UK hit in summer 1963 with So Much In Love. But fast forward to January 1975, and after entering the UK Christmas chart on the 21st of December 1974 at number 33, 5 weeks later, Miss Grace climbed.

climbed to number one for one single week, but it did prevent Gloria Gaynor's Never Can Say Goodbye from being a UK chart topper. Another held off the top for you next week on Greatest Hits Radio. Not long to go before we fire up the turntables and play your vinyl requests from 5 o'clock, but we must wish Stephen Tintin Duffy a happy birthday. 66 years young today, and the original lead vocalist of Duran Duran before Simon Le Bon joined in 1979. He also went on to write some of Robbie Williams' solo hits in the noughties. Kiss Me from 1985 on Greatest Hits Radio.

This took three releases before it was a huge hit in 1985. For our birthday boy, Stephen Anthony James Duffy, who celebrates his birthday today. 66 years young, Stephen Tintin Duffy and Kiss Me. He gained the name Tintin, by the way, after forming a band of the same name in 1982. I'm Stephanie Hurst. This weekend, here at Greatest Hits Radio, we are celebrating the songs that combined electronic music advances with punk rock sensibilities. Yes, we're talking new wave. These songs that changed the face of music, and the song that changed everything for the new wave musical movement was Tubeway Army.

0: recorded during the winter of discontent in 1979. And by summer that year, this was a soundtrack that caused an awakening in those looking for something new. The sound was electronic new wave. And Gary Numan was front and center of Tube Boy Army, number one for 4 weeks through June and July. This would go on to inspire the likes of Depeche Mode, Soft Cell, Human League, and Tears for Fears, who would go on to push musical boundaries in the decade that followed, the 1980s. Tube Boy Army, our friends electric. This is Greatest Hits Radio, and the turntables are fired up as we are all request vinyl. 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
12: Our top story this hour is in Budapest, where Arsenal are just getting underway in the Champions League final.
13: My head is nervous. My heart says 1-0 to the Arsenal.
14: We've got Superman.
12: Those supporters are among a packed crowd watching the North Londoners take on reigning champions PSG. Gunners fan and Daily Mail sports presenter Henry Williams reckons there's a significant difference between the teams.
15: PSG are the best team in the world. There's absolutely no denying that. The way that they play football is just sensational. They're an absolute joy to watch. And that's the comparison with Arsenal that is so stark. Arsenal, you know, get critics saying that they're not entertaining to watch.
12: Well, if they claim an historic victory, Arsenal would secure a hat-trick of European trophy wins for English clubs this season. Next, Liverpool have sacked boss Arne Slot a year after winning the Premier League in his first season. They finished fifth this time around. And Andoni Iraola is believed to be the front-runner to succeed the Dutchman after ending his time in charge of Bournemouth. These Red supporters feel the club's hierarchy have made the right decision.
16: Just let's hope the next manager who comes can do a lot better with the season and fighting and get us back where we belong, like.
17: All the money that was spent in the summer really had to do better this season, defending champions, to be honest.
18: Iriola's the top man at the moment.
12: 13 people have now died in open water during the UK's hot weather spell. The latest is the 15-year-old girl from Cheshire who got into difficulty off the Merseyside coast. A man has been arrested on suspicion of the murder of a pensioner in Cornwall. A woman in her 80s was found dead at a property near Houston early yesterday morning. morning. A man's been charged with causing a public nuisance following significant disruption at Manchester Airport. Parts of Terminal 2 were closed for hours on Wednesday, leading to big queues on nearby roads. A 47-year-old is due in court in November. And the UK boss of Wizz Air has issued a warning to British passengers abroad. They're being urged to get to European airports 3 hours before departures because of new border checks.
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12: Rain for parts of the UK tonight, feeling fresher tomorrow with a mix of sunny spells and showers. That's the latest. I'm Johnny Freeman.
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19: 5 o'clock. And the turntables are on.

Teenage Angst from the late Pete Shelley, played from the original vinyl 45. And it's got the most timeless picture sleeve with it as well. It's baby blue and it's got that love art in the middle. The Buzzcocks, Ever Fallen in Love with Someone You Shouldn't Have. And it's the first song out of the record box, as every single song between now and 6 o'clock is on vinyl as we spin the decades here at Greatest Hits Radio. Hello to Tony in Jersey, who says, I heard you play Eddie Grant's I Don't Want to Dance a few weeks ago, which took me immediately back to my last year of secondary school and the disco held for all the actors and stage hands that were involved in the school play of The King and I. Oh, we did that at school. Anyway, he says, I had a couple of Eddie Grant albums and Electric Avenue is my absolute favourite track of his. If you have it on single, could you please play it? Oh, yeah. Oi! From the original vinyl 45, Oi! Eddie Grant, Electric Avenue on Greatest Hits Radio.

I'm Stephanie Hurst. This is Greatest Hits Radio. Every song from vinyl, from my original 1982 vinyl 45. Oh, Eddie Grant for Tony and Jersey, Electric Avenue. Hello to Nigel, who's been on saying, I'm still in clear out mood. If you were listening a few weeks ago, he used to be a DJ in the 70s, Nigel, and he cleared out a load of vinyl singles, took them down a car boot, made a couple of hundred quid. I was like, oh, I could have given you more for them than that. Anyway, he says he's been storing up some BSA motorcycle parts for the last 40 years, and he took a stall at Lincoln Auto Jumble and shifted a few bits. The rest are going to the scrapyard. Anyway, could you play Rolling Stones and Jumping Jet Flash on vinyl? Yes! They had two number ones in a row. This and Honky Tonk Women, played from the original Decca 45. For you, Nigel, on vinyl, The Stones, Jumpin' Jack Flash. Greatest hits.

Their first single was released on the 31st of July, 1963. Come on, and it's a great tune. I play that on vinyl over on our sister station, Greatest Hits Radio 60s, on our Spinning the 60s show, Saturday lunchtimes from 12 midday. We also have Greatest Hits Radio 70s and 80s, but here on the mothership, we spin the decades every single Saturday afternoon for Nigel at Rolling Stones and Honky Tonk Women. Hello to Heather in Wakefield, who says that, I love the fact you're playing vinyl. I got back into records a couple of years ago, being an original record buyer back in the day. As my most wanted, could you please play Rick Astley's She Wants to Dance with Me? Went to see him in concert in Leeds recently. Oh, this is very underheard. Peak Stock Aitken Awards, men.

September 1988. Rick Astley, She Wants to Dance with Me. By Heather in Wakefield, every single song from Vinyl. There you go. Backwards? Forwards? Yeah, yeah. We play them all from the original 45 singles every single Saturday afternoon. 3 till 6 here at Greatest Hits Radio. I'm Stephanie Hurst. Hello to Jenny in Stoke Newington. Steph, could you please play the Kurzel Flyers and Little Does She Know? I can't think of Laundrettes without thinking of that song. Didn't they have washing machines on Top of the Pops when they performed this? Greatest Hits Radio.

she saw my reflection.

0: got Mike Batt written all over that, hasn't it? It's wonderful. For Jenny and Stoke Newington on vinyl, the Kurzel Flyers from 1976. And little does she know, Greatest Hits Radio, I'm Stephanie Hurst, as we spin the decades on vinyl through till 6 o'clock tonight. And then we visit 1977, 1987 and 1994 as we travel around the globe to find out what was number one this very day. Hello to Amanda in Chesterfield, who says, Steph, anything by the Human League on vinyl would be wonderful. How about Keep Feeling Fascination? I'll play it next for you.
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0: for Amanda in Chesterfield. Anything by the Human League on vinyl would be wonderful. But that suffices. Human League, Keep Feeling Fascination. Greatest Hits Radio. I can't take any live requests this week. Next week, can? About to take in live requests again. If there is something you'd like to get on next week's show so you can get ahead of the queue, all you need to do is drop me an email, steph@greatesthitsradio.co.uk, and I'll pull it out of the record library and pop it on the turntable. I do like playing things off the beaten track a little bit, things you don't get to hear too often. Hello to Leslie Clapperton, who's dropped me a lovely email, who writes, "Hi, Steph, one of the best tunes ever on vinyl, in my eyes, is Jeff Wayne's musical version of War of the Worlds. I'd really appreciate it if you could play The Eve of War on your Spin in the Decades vinyl hour. It is so underheard on the radio." It really is. And from the very start, too, with the dialogue from Richard Burton. So record one, side one, The Coming of the Martians.
1: No one would have believed in the last years of the 19th century that human affairs were being watched from the timeless worlds of space. No one could have dreamed we were being scrutinized as someone with a microscope studies creatures that swarm and multiply in a drop of water. Few men even considered the possibility of life on other planets. And yet, across the gulf of space, minds immeasurably superior to ours regarded this Earth with envious eyes. And slowly and surely, they drew their plans against us.

for Leslie Clapperton. One of the best tunes ever on vinyl. I'm just looking at the artwork of the album now as it goes round on the turntable on CBS Records. I would love to play it all. I just do not have time. Hello to Carol up in Loch Fyne, who says, Steph, every time I hear Temple Tudor and Swords of a Thousand Men, I'm reminded of dancing at the Naffy Disco with my friends Julie, Susan and Liz. It seems like a lifetime ago. Could you play Swords of a Thousand Men? Temple

for Carolyn, beautiful Lug Fine, Temple Tudor. When was the last time you heard that on the radio, eh? And from Vinyl 2, Swords of a Thousand Men. Greatest Hits Radio as we spin the decades on vinyl. Hello to Carolyn from Whitfield, who says, hey, Steph, could you please play Phil Collins' Against All Odds for me and my husband, Roy? It's our 40th anniversary on the 25th of May, which was just a few days ago, so perfect timing for this. And it was our wedding song. Oh, happy 40th anniversary, Carolyn and Roy. This is a little crackly, sorry. Phil Collins on Greatest Hits Radio. How could

0: movie of the same name. Take a look at me now. Against All Odds, on vinyl. Can't you tell? Little crackly. I like to call the Crackles the Chipmunk Orchestra. For Carolyn and Roy, it was their 40th anniversary on the 25th of May, and that was their wedding song. Maybe there's a wedding song of yours that you'd like me to play on vinyl for you one week. What was it? Let us know. steph@greatesthitsradio.co.uk. A letter to Katie and Paul Talbot. Could you please play Bob Marley's Iron Lion Zion? It reminds me of my first girls' holiday in 1992. Yes, it's on vinyl next.
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could you play Bob Marley's Iron Lion Zion? Reminds me of my first girls' holiday, 1992. Yes. 1990s on vinyl. There you go. By the 90s, we were kind of buying CDs, weren't we? Or cassette tapes. Do you remember those? What's on the B side of Iron Lion Zion? Smile Jamaica is on the flip side of this. I am playing every single one from vinyl. It's what we do every single Saturday between 5 and 6 here at Greatest Hits Radio. We shall, by the way, be heading to 1977, 1987 and 1994 after 6 o'clock to find out what was number one this very week in countries including Australia, Denmark and Sweden. Some cracking tunes between now and 7 o'clock. Then Jenny Powell returns with the 80s mixtape. Hello to her, Susie Macclesfield. She's requested a great song that's so atmospheric. In fact, you don't get

0: hear it too often on the radio. It's Immaterial, Driving Away From Home. Jim's Tune.
1: Hey. Now just get in. And close the door.

September 18 in 1986. Driving Away From Home. It's Immaterial. Jim's Tune. Susie Macclesfield. She says it's immaterial which of the 2 weeks you're not taking live requests you can fit it in, but it'd be lovely to hear it. I've always loved how this song stood out on the radio first time around, so it ought to still stand out now, 40 years on. Gosh. It really has its own special feel to it, doesn't it? Thank you so much. Steph at greatesthitsradio.co.uk. If you'd like something on next week's show, hello to Jeffrey Taylor in gorgeous Louth in Lincolnshire. Could you please play a Queen song, which is one of their most underheard hits? Friends Will Be Friends. Oh, yes, you don't get to hear this at all, do you? Our final tune on vinyl on Spinning the Decades at Greatest Hits Radio.

0: 14. In the summer of 1986, Queen on vinyl and Friends Will Be Friends for Jeffrey Taylor in Louth. One of their most underheard hits. Yes, you're absolutely spot on there. We'll do it all over again next Saturday afternoon from 5 with your live request. Next, we visit 1977, 1987, and 1994 to find out what was number one this week around the globe.
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18: The top stories this hour. Liverpool have sacked their manager after just 2 seasons in charge. Arne Slot lost his job following a disappointing campaign which saw them finish 5th in the Premier League. Our senior reporter Stan Tonkinson has more details.
19: During his reign, Slot guided the Reds to their 20th league title and back-to-back Champions League qualifications, earning praise for his leadership and tactical skills. Despite his achievements, though, the club say it's time for a move in a new direction. Steve Hoare from Redman TV tells us it was the right decision.
20: I thought once they not did it almost immediately after the season, that the decision had been made, but obviously that is incorrect. That wasn't what happened. So I've said for a few times, I think a change was needed.
19: Liverpool's owners have expressed gratitude for Slot's dedication and the success he brought, as the focus now turns onto finding a new head coach to lead the team into a new era.
18: Next, a total of 15 people have now died in open water in the UK during the hot weather spell. The latest to be confirmed are in Nottinghamshire and Norfolk. A 19-year-old man passed away after being rescued from Balderton Lake. A man's body was found earlier this afternoon in a river in Sirlingham. An elderly woman's death in Cornwall is being treated as murder. Detectives have arrested a 36-year-old man in connection with an incident near Helston early yesterday morning. Sir Ian McKellen has led a protest calling for an end to the criminalisation of members of the LGBTQ plus community. The actor joined protesters for the Commonwealth Walk of Shame march in central London.
1: Old British laws, long since repealed in this country, stayed behind in the empire. We're members of the Commonwealth, aren't we? And they don't talk about this particular issue. It is shameful.
18: It's half time in the Champions League final. Arsenal are looking to secure a double by beating reigning champions PSG in Budapest. And Wigan have clinched a record-extending 22nd Rugby League Challenge Cup title. They comfortably beat Hull KR 40-10. The Warriors ran in six tries at Wembley. The women's side also beat St Helens in their final earlier.
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18: Rain for parts of the UK tonight, feeling fresher tomorrow with a mix of sunny spells and showers. That's the latest. I'm John.
16: Now,
17: Stephanie Currest. Spinning the decades.

Thank you so much for all your vinyl requests. We'll do it all over again next Saturday from 5. And between now and 7, we'll head to 1977, 1987 and 1994 to find out what was number one this very week in countries including Australia, Denmark and Sweden. And I'll play you a selection of songs from each year. But first, let's look at our UK album chart this week in 1977. And here's a clue to what I'm about to play. The cover of the album features all four members sitting inside a helicopter on a Stockholm airfield. It's, of course, ABBA's Arrival. In its eighth of a nine-week run at number one, side two, track three, the Fats Domino-inspired Why Did It Have to Be Me? When

Greatest Hits Radio as we journey the globe to find out what was number one this very week. And we started in 1977 and at the top of the UK album charts, ABBA's Arrival. In total, the album would spend 10 weeks at number one as it had one single week at the top of the UK album chart in January 77. But this week, it was in week 8 of a 9-week run. And from it, Bjorn on vocals, Why Did It Have to Be Me, which would go on to feature in the movie sequel, Mamma Mia, Here We Go Again. Right, next, let's head across the Atlantic Ocean for the second single from his landmark double album, Songs in the Key of Life. Stevie Wonder pays tribute to his musical influences and, of course, a tribute to the jazz giant Duke Ellington. In its second of a 3-week run at the top of the Billboard Hot 100 Stateside, it's Stevie Wonder's

10 past 6, Saturday evening, Greatest Hits Radio. I'm Stephanie Hurst, here till 7. Then Jenny Powell returns with the 80s mixtape. But until then, we are journeying around the globe to find out what was number one this very week. In 1977, at the top of the Billboard Hot 100, in week 2 of 3, Stevie Wonder's Sir Duke. Next, let's pack our chart bags and head to the former Rhodesia. For a number one, written by Barry and Robin Gibb for their album Children of the World. But covered by Yvonne Elliman 1 week at number one in the Lions Maid Hits of the Week in the former Rhodesia. This week in 77, this is Love Me on Great.

1977 is such a brilliant year for music, isn't it? Number one for one single week in the former Rhodesia, now Zimbabwe, on the Lion's Maid Hits of the Week chart. Yes, the ice cream, Lion's Maid, sponsored the chart. Covering the Bee Gees, Love Me, Yvonne Elliman. Greatest Hits Radio, I'm Stephanie Hurst, as we spin the decades till seven tonight. To come, 1987 and 1994. But here in 1977, let's journey to Ireland for a song that had been a hit 13 years previously, but covered by the Scottish boy band Dead End Kids in its second of 3 weeks at the top of the Irish singles chart with Have I the Right?

0: Greatest Hits Radio. If I was playing that on vinyl, it'd be on the CBS record label, produced by Barry Blue of Dancing on a Saturday Night fame and a one-hit wonder. This week in 1977, in Ireland, for the Dead End Kids, there were four follow-up singles, including another 60s cover. They did Dave Clark Five's Glad All Over. But they all failed to catch the momentum of their debut cover of The Honeycombs Have I the Right in its second week of three at the top of the Irish singles chart this week in 1977 with Have I the Right. So goodbye 1977, and next we step up to 1987.
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0: Greatest Hits Radio. Hello, 1987. As we continue to look at the world's charts to find out what was number one this very day, let's see what 87 has to offer, eh? Taken from the film Mannequin and written by the songwriting powerhouse Diane Warren and Albert Hammond. This gave Starship their only UK number one this week in 87 with Nothing's Gonna Stop Us Now.

This was the sound of summer 1987 and the first dance at many weddings that year. The emotional duet between Grace Slick and Mickey Thomas, Starships, Nothing's Gonna Stop Us Now. And it's last of a four-week peak at number one on the official UK Top 40. This is Greatest Hits Radio's Spinning the Decades. We're in 1987, so next, let's fly from London to Amsterdam. Images of Crockett and Tubbs on the sunshine streets of Miami, where everything has its price. This week in 1987, at the top of the Dutch Top 40, Jan Hammer's theme to Miami Vice, Crockett's theme, in its last of a four-week run at number one in the Netherlands on Greatest Hits Radio.

on cold winter Monday nights at 10 p.m. on BBC One. In the second half of the 80s, we were transported to the streets of Miami. And this was the soundtrack created by the musical genius Jan Hammer, who this week in 1987 was riding high in his last week at number one on the Dutch Top 40 with the theme to Miami Vice, Crockett's theme. And staying in Europe as we travel from the Netherlands to Sweden for a number one which features a bagpipe solo. And a huge thumping military snare drum. It's a song which is often regarded as Australia's unofficial anthem in its last of 8 weeks at number one on the Swedish top listen chart, John Farnham's You're the Voice on Greatest Hits Radio's Spinning the Decades till 7.

In the 1960s, he was an Australian teen idol known as Johnny Farnham. And by the 80s, he was a washed-up former star. But he was handed a demo tape of a song called You're the Voice, an anti-war protest song. He immediately wanted to record it, and it became the song which catapulted him back to stardom, awarded Song of the Year at the inaugural Australian ARIA Music Awards, and this week in 1987, it was in its last of 8 weeks at the top of the Swedish pop charts. John Farnham, and You're the Voice. So next on Spinning the Decades from Greatest Hits Radio, let's take a journey from Sweden to New Zealand for a reworking of Bill Withers' 1972 Lean On Me by a new jack swing group from California called Club Nouveau. In its fourth of a six-week run at the top of the New Zealand Top 40, the sunshine sound of 1987 continues with Club Nouveau's Lean On Me.

0: nominated for a Grammy in 1973 for Lean On Me, but it wasn't until 1988 that it won one for Best R&B Song, thanks to this Club Nouveau's cover. But there is a twist, because the Grammys designate the Best R&B Song category specifically as a songwriting award. The physical trophy goes to the person who wrote the lyrics and the music rather than the artist who recorded it. So Club Nouveau didn't walk away with a Grammy. Bill Withers did. The first single from their platinum-selling album, Life, Love and Pain, the cover of Lean On Me. This week's number one in its fourth of 6 weeks at the top of the New Zealand Top 40. So we say goodbye to 1987 and next we step up to 1994.
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14: Welcome back to Costa Coffee's Iced Coffee Forecast, here to update you on the week ahead. Today, there'll be unexpected adventures moving in from the east, with high chances of bumping into friends and conversations that go on longer than planned. Later this week, expect a refreshing iced coffee, made for picnics with picky bits and nowhere to be until six. Because whatever the weather, with a Costa iced coffee made with heart in hand, the summer moments we love last. Costa iced coffee, made for summer.
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0: Greatest Hits Radio. Hello, 1994. In a 15-week run at the top of the UK Top 40, Wet, Wet, Wet, with one of the most dominant singles in British pop music history, Love Is All Around.

the joint third longest UK chart reign of all time. And it could have been number one for even longer had Wet Wet Wet not removed the song from shops, as they felt it was having a detrimental effect on their popularity as people were hearing it too much on the radio. So once the existing store shelves sold out, no new stock arrived, causing the song to lose its momentum and finally drop from number one after 15 weeks in September 1994. As we travel the world to hear what was number one this week in 1994, let's pack our chart bags and head to Australia, where on the ARIA album chart this week in 94 is a record which had six runs at number one, totaling 18 weeks. Mariah Carey's Music Box in its fourth of an initial seven-week run at number one. The opening track, Dream Lover, on Greatest Hits Radio's Spinning the Decades.

Greatest Hits Radio. As a single, Dream Lover peaked at number 7 on the Australian singles chart, but on the album chart, it was a different story, as Music Box was officially certified 12 times platinum after achieving 6 spells at number 1. And this week in 1994, it was in week 4 of 7 at the top, its longest run at number 1. Let's make our way from Australia to Denmark in week 7 of 8 at the top of the

paying homage to the ultra smooth sound of 1970s Philadelphia soul. This became Prince's only UK number one as a performer, and this week in 1994, it was in week 7 of 8 at the top of the Danish IFOP pop charts. I'm Stephanie Hurst. Jenny Powell is here after 7 with the 80s mixtape. Get your shouts in. Let her know what you're up to tonight. 61054, Jenny, at the start of your message. And we have one more stop to make as we travel the world to hear what was number one this week in 1994. And it's Canada. To hear the Queen of Pop's 16th Canadian number one, taken from the film With Honours and showing her softer side. It's Madonna, and I'll Remember, week 3 of 5 at the top of the Canadian charts on Greatest Hits Radio.

0: Did you go to see the film With Honours, of which that comes? I recall going to see it. I quite enjoyed it, even though it was panned by the critics. Must give it a rewatch. Madonna's I'll Remember in week 3 of 5 at number 1 on the RPM 100 hit tracks chart in Canada. And that rounds off our journey to 1977, 1987 and 1994. We'll spin the decades again next Saturday at 4 with your live vinyl requests from 5. If there is something you'd like me to play for you from vinyl, get ahead of the queue. 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We'll also visit 73, 83 and 91 to find out what was number one this week around the globe. I'm Stephanie Hurst. Whatever you're doing tonight, have a nice night and stay with us here at Greatest Hits Radio as Jenny Powell with the 80s mixtape is next.
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18: The top stories this hour. Liverpool are looking for a new head coach after sacking Arne Slot just 12 months after winning the Premier League. They finished fifth this season and failed to win a trophy, having spent close to £500 million last summer. The chief executive and presenter of the Anfield Wrap podcast, Neil Atkinson, isn't surprised the club have chosen to go in a different direction.
19: I said on one of our shows recently that I felt like the football was turning to mush before our eyes, and that was a big part of a reason why I wanted there to be a change and why I thought there'd be a change in the summer. I wasn't expecting it to be on a sunny Saturday, the same day as the Champions League final, but we're going to have to roll with the punches on that one.
18: To other news this evening now, and a total of 15 people have died in open water in the UK during the hot weather spell. Three more deaths have been confirmed today following incidents in Merseyside, Nottinghamshire and Norfolk. A man has been arrested on suspicion of the murder of a pensioner in Cornwall. A woman in her 80s was found dead at a property near Helston early yesterday morning. City and McKellen has led a process calling for an end to the criminalisation of members of the LGBTQ plus community. The actor joined protesters for the Commonwealth Walk of Shame march in central London.
20: Old British laws, long since repealed in this country, stayed behind in the empire. We're members of the Commonwealth, aren't we? And they don't talk about this particular issue. It is shameful.
18: The UK boss of Wizz Air has issued a warning to British passengers abroad. They're being urged to get to European airports 3 hours before departures because of new border checks. Travel expert Simon Calder says there have already been problems in Italy.
21: We've seen people left behind by EasyJet at Milan Linate and by Ryanair at Milan Bergamo. On the other hand, Greece has said we are going to suspend all biometric checks for British people. We will simply let them in just by having a quick look at their passport.
18: And Wigan have claimed a Challenge Cup final double at Wembley. The men's side beat Hull KR after the women's team eased past St Helens earlier.
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18: Rain for parts of the UK tonight, feeling fresher tomorrow with a mix of sunny spells and showers. That's the latest. I'm Johnny Free.
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16: Go on, grab that hairspray and rah-rah skirt. You know you want to. It's me, Jenny Powell, with the 80s mixtape on Greatest Hits Radio and Greatest Hits Radio 80s, with all the energy as usual, all the music and memories, and a track from Bronski Beat to kick off the show.

Kiss the Bride, Elton John from 1983, and you heard Tina Turner too, I Don't Want to Lose You. And that's exactly what I'm thinking. Please don't go, literally. That's the name of the song, isn't it? Welcome to the 80s mixtape with yours truly. Your requests I'm looking forward to from your 80s memories tonight, and I can't wait to share your Saturday night life. Yeah, what you up to, peeps? Let me know. The number 61054. Start the text with Jenny, or you can call, you can voicemail, you can just leave me a message. 0333 2024 02. The feeling is so good here in the Manchester studio tonight. And the cherry on the cake, this track from Wham from 1984.

0: talking.
1: Thank you, Aretha. Who's zooming who? Welcome to the show. Jenny Powell here, live from Manchester on your Saturday night. Well, you know where I'm going to be till 10. Yeah, with the 80s mixtape and you here in this fine city that I love so much. The question is, what are you up to? Are you halfway through a takeaway or bubbling away in the hot tub with a cheeky beer? Off to a birthday bash? Whose birthday is it? Parked up in the camper van, hoping the weather's going to last. Got news for you, but anyway. Text me, WhatsApp me, voice note. What's your Saturday night life right now? So the number to text, 61054, and start the text with Jenny, or you can call voice note on 0333 2020 402. Now you get busy with that, and it's working my way back to you now, but we're playing the Detroit Spinners version after this.
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0: Oh, Billy, I think you could do with a lozenger there. All that screeching. You rebel yell. Oh, what the hell, 1985, and it's a hot and gorgeous Saturday night live. Talking of which, your Saturday night life begins right here with the 80s mixtape and me, Jenny Power, and you have been letting me know what you're up to in those lives of yours. And I want to say hello to Rob, Kate, Bobby and Francis, who are travelling back from Cornwall to Derby. They've had a lovely sunny weekend. They're an hour from home now and love listening to all these 80s tunes. So I'm so glad that we've delivered. And they say, they just wanted to say to me, my sister and I loved you on Big Brother and it was so unfair that you came out too early. Guys, I've never been on Big Brother. Anyway, moving on. Hiya, yes, hubby Shane and his lovely other half have been teaching jiu-jitsu and self-defense this morning from five-year-olds to adults. They came home, had a session in the garden, barbecue shortly, and off to Wales for a few days tomorrow to celebrate their third Wendy anniversary, and back on Friday for more classes. Not bad for 250-somethings, I know. And listen, I'm a big fan of jiu-jitsu too. So you keep it up and sending lots and lots of love. So the number to text, 61054, start the text with Jenny. You can WhatsApp, you can voice note, you can text me, 0333 2020 402. And after the break, well, if I take you on, you can take me on, or take on me anyway.
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0: 99 Red Balloons, Naina for you there, and that 1984 classic. Hello to Tom and Hayley. Hello, how are you?
1: Good, thanks.
0: Yeah, so I think I spoke to you a couple of weeks ago, didn't I?
1: You did, yeah.
0: So where are you now? Because you're on your travels, I know that, and you're somewhere in Italy. Tell us.
1: We're in Lake Como. we've been here for this is our second night in Lake Como.
0: Nice.
1: Absolutely amazing weather down here, scenery, everything absolutely amazing.
0: And you two still
1: off
0: getting
1: to Lake
0: on?
1: Garda in the morning.
0: Oh, you're going to Lake Garda tomorrow, where I got married, but I'm divorced now,
1: yeah. Off to Lake Garda tomorrow.
0: Oh, but well, send it my love, won't you?
1: Oh, we will indeed, yeah.
0: Yeah, I mean, I've got good memories, Tom and Hayley, I have, really. So, all good memories from that day. It was just afterwards that was a bit of a nightmare. But anyway, you two, talking of divorce, you two still getting on, though?
2: Yeah,
0: we're
1: pretty good.
2: But we haven't got married.
0: Well, there you go. Maybe this is a sign for you. And thanks so much. Yeah, it's always good to hear about where you're up to. So after Lake Garda, where can I expect you to be?
1: Lake Lucerne, Switzerland.
0: Oh, beautiful. Well, I'm sure I'll catch up with you then as well. And in the meantime, while you're slugging your fourth glass of wine, here's a bit of Ollie and Jerry for you both.
2: Oh, brilliant. Thank you.
0: Lots of love. Big hugs.
1: Cheers.

0: around, you heard Ollie and Jerry that I played for, Tom and Hayley, who are definitely having a happy hour. They're having a happy holiday, actually, on their way to Lake Garda very soon. So welcome to the show. If you've just joined, it's the 80s Mixtape with me, Jenny Powell, live from Manchester. And I want to say a big hello to Craig and Tracy. Their Saturday night life looks like this. They are sitting in the garden in Wilmslow in Cheshire. Wine, snacks and great food. And they are loving what we're doing here in the studio. Well, thank you very much. Also, hello to Paul and Jen. They're back from their Portugal anniversary trip. Oh, I hope you had a lovely time. But they've come back to a garden looking like a jungle because, of course, we've had all this hot weather, haven't we? They're sorting it out and they're now having a boogie to our tunes here. And they're waiting for fish and chips to be delivered. Nice one. You're making me lick my lips. And also Steve and Kaz, they're in tonight. That's their Saturday night life, but they're sitting in the garden with wine and beer and they're going to cook a nice fat juicy steak with chips, battered mushrooms and peppercorns. Oh, you have to have peppercorn sauce, don't you? And they're looking forward to Corfu in a couple of weeks' time. Nice. And they're enjoying the show too. Well, I'm so glad. I'm feeling the love and I'm loving all these messages. 61054 is the number to text. Start your text with Jenny, if you'd be so kind. Or you can call me, you can voice note me, 0333 2020 402. And after the news next, my fave, all-time Michael Jackson track.
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12: The top stories this hour. British holidaymakers are being urged to arrive at European airports 3 hours before their flight home. The UK boss of Wizz Air says new border checks are expected to cause long delays. Travel expert Simon Calder says the entry-exit system, which involves fingerprints being taken, has already been causing problems in Italy.
13: We've seen people left behind by EasyJet at Milan-Linate and by Ryanair at Milan-Bergamo. On the other hand, Greece has said we are going to suspend all biometric checks for British people. We will simply let them in just by having a quick look at their passport.
12: Liverpool are searching for a new head coach after firing manager Arne Slot this lunchtime. The Dutchman won the Premier League in his first season in charge, but could only manage fifth place in his second campaign, 25 points behind champions Arsenal. A teenager's died in hospital after getting into difficulty on Formby Beach on Merseyside on Bank Holiday Monday. The 15-year-old is the 13th person now known to have died during the recent hot weather. A Kanye West gig in Italy has been cancelled for what are being described as public order and safety issues. The rapper was due to perform in Reggio Emilia in July. The local Jewish community has expressed concern about previous anti-Semitic remarks. Wigan scored 7 tries as they cruised to a 40-10 victory over Hull KR in Rugby League's Challenge Cup final at Wembley. The Warriors claimed their first silverware since 2024, a record-extending 22nd time they've won this particular trophy. And head coach Matt Preet says they've achieved something special.
14: You know of any finals that we can go have away, and we knew that today, so to come away with a win. And I thought we had to work for it against a good team in difficult conditions, so I'm very proud of the players, but a lot of people at the club as well.
12: And Scotland have eased to a comfortable 4-1 win over 10-man Curaçao in their final home game before the World Cup. Teenager Finlay Curtis got a goal in his second international before Lawrence Shanklin scored twice at Hampden Park. From Sky News, I'm Stevie Shillinglaw.
8: Jenny Powell. The 80s, mixed

0: Arthur and the Muffin. So, I want to know all about your Saturday night life, and I'm taking requests too. And, well, they're in the garden still in Castle Donington. I don't know how long they've been in the garden for. It's Duncan and Stephen. Hello, Duncan.
1: Hi, Jenny. How are you doing?
0: Yeah, I'm good. I tell you what, this heat wave's doing well, isn't it?
1: It's doing me the world, but my liver no good at all because I've been in the garden all week.
0: Have you? How's the tan?
1: It's coming off to Spain on Wednesday, so hopefully when I get back. But I'll still listen to you by the pool.
0: Oh, I hope so. I know you wouldn't let me down. So where are you going in Spain? Never. Whereabouts? I'm not going to follow you, don't worry.
1: Place called Nerca. Land into Malaga and then off to Nerca. So yeah, nice little villa. It's own pool.
0: Yeah.
1: Cheap car, cheap beer, all sorted.
0: You sound like you're living the dream, you. You too, actually.
1: Well, I try. I'm not going down without a fight, Jenny.
0: So, what's your Saturday night life in the back garden? Is the garden looking good?
1: It's looking good, yeah. We've got the two French bulldozers, Eric and Stanley, and we're celebrating my friend Joanne's 60th birthday. So she's here, she's having a couple of wines, yeah, life's good.
0: Happy birthday to her as well. So I suppose you could dedicate this song to her, couldn't you?
1: We could.
0: Go on then. Yeah, you introduce it and do the whole thing.
1: Can we please have Gwen Guthrie, Ain't Nothing Going On But The Red.

0: the film and also the TV series fame. That, my friends, is the reason that I got a perm, because I wanted to be Coco. I was that close, Maybe go to stage school as well. And now look, Jenny Powell here from stage school with the greatest hits from the 80s, the best decade in music. Now, how have you been keeping cool in this mini heatwave, guys? Yes, hot weather was always more dramatic in the 80s though, wasn't it? Do you remember the heatwave of 1983? It was the hottest summer on record for 300 years, although the BBC News were more concerned about sticky biscuits.
1: In many parts of the country, it's been hotter than Hong Kong or Honolulu. At Lippook in Hampshire, it was 92 degrees, the highest recorded temperature of the year so far.
2: The sun beat down on the first royal garden party of the year at Buckingham Palace. A dozen collapsed and had to be revived in the St John ambulance tent with ice and fans. Temperatures in direct sun reached 110 at Welshpool. If the bathers felt sticky, the chocolate biscuits in this Cwmbran factory felt downright mutinous, refusing to set and making a sticky mess.
0: It's a sticky mess in the studio. Can someone find me a fan? I don't mean a fan as in the fan. I mean as a cooling down fan. Anyway, don't worry. It's back to 16 degrees and rain next week. A proper British summer. Well, while it's still warm, if you hear the ice cream van go past, I'll have a cider lolly. You get yourself a screwball. Open the windows, turn the radio up, and I'll get some more tunes on.
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0: Jenny Powell with your 80s memories, your 80s moments, and your 80s mixtape. The Proclaimers there from 1988, and I'm looking forward to seeing them live on stage at Rewind Festival this coming August. It's going to be a hoot. And if you're coming, I'll see you there. Now, according to science, that is the catchiest song of the 80s using this formula. Receptiveness plus predictability minus surprise plus melodic potency plus rhythmic repetition multiplied by 1.5 equals earworm. Now, I know, if the Proclaimers left their hometown of Leith and walked 500 miles and then walked 500 more, they would actually end up in Toulouse. It would also take them about 2 weeks. Boys, it's only about a £50 return from Edinburgh Airport on Ryanair. Just saying. Yes, the Proclaimers UK tour kicks off in Stoke next week, going all around the UK until December, and obviously stopping off to see me at Rewind. After the break, it's the Average White Band. Yes, I've been longing for this song.
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0: Field, Pat Benatar, but I hope that is not the case for a couple of lovely people who are having a romantic night tonight, and that is Joe and Andrew. Hello, Joe.
1: Hello.
0: Hello. I say this because you start your message to me with romantic night in at a villa in Mallorca. Dark and stormies, yeah. Wine and tapas. I mean, I had to call you and interrupt. So how's it going? How's it going, Joe?
1: Oh, very good, very good. Still waiting for the sunset.
0: Oh, how lovely. So you're going to have a sundowner together. And obviously, Mallorca is such a beautiful island. You go there a lot?
1: We used to. This is a nostalgia trip. We used to bring the children when they were very little.
0: Yeah.
1: So we'd come back and we're doing all the old haunts and finding what's changed.
0: So is that your favourite cocktail, a dark and stormy?
1: Yes, I'm a bit of a rum fan, I have to say.
0: Yes, lovely. And what about lovely Andrew? What's he up to now?
2: I'm just...
0: Hello, Andrew.
2: Hi.
0: Hi.
2: I'm just having a very nice glass of red wine, thank you.
0: Oh, well, listen, it sounds like you two are just going to have the most amazing time, obviously because the kids aren't there and they're all grown up and you can just enjoy each other's company.
2: Yep.
1: Yep.
0: It's definitely, yep.
1: No.
0: Well, thanks for listening to the mixtape, and I hope it's a good way to sort of have some musical accompaniment for your sunset that's due very soon. Have a

0: happening on a Saturday night with the 80s mixtape. That song comes on and then someone goes, right, you go over there and I'm going to come running towards you and then I'm going to jump in the air and you're going to catch me and I'll be like an aeroplane. Don't do it. I'm just telling you. Yeah, we don't want any casualties. Not tonight, all right? You just enjoy yourselves in other ways. Enjoy each other's company. And that's exactly what you're doing for your Saturday night life. That is for sure. And thank you once again for just giving me a little window into that life of yours, especially when it's a Saturday night and I'm sitting here in the 80s mixtape studio just feeling lonesome. So I've got a lovely message here. Jenny, we've been watching Torbay Air Show with the Red Arrows and Typhoon and lots of fabulous older planes from our garden in Paignton. Just finished our barbecue in the summer house. We're on the patio, just loving life. That's Michelle and Martin. Do you know what? I actually went up with the Red Arrows once for a kids' TV programme. Yes, and I had to have a very stiff brandy when I came back down. That's all I'm saying, guys. So you enjoy your night, guys. Also, Big Kev and Lorraine, they're camping in Laceby, Grimsby. They're enjoying the 80s mixtape and each other's company. See, it's the simple things. And Dan in Knaresborough, he is cooking up a storm for his beautiful wife, Becca. He's doing fajitas. The question is, Dan, chicken or beef? After the news next, Casey and the Sunshine Band. Greatest Hits Radio.
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17: The top stories this hour. Arsenal have suffered heartbreak, narrowly missing out on securing the double. They've lost 4-3 on penalties to Paris Saint-Germain in the final of the Champions League. The Premier League winners finished 1-1 against the holders after extra time in Budapest. These fans were watching.
18: Looking at the stats, they play better than us.
19: Yeah, but we had moments.
20: I'm heartbroken. I think we should have had a pen earlier on, but I still love this club.
17: Arsenal! Meanwhile, Arne Slot has been fired as Liverpool head coach after a pre-season review. The Dutchman won the Premier League title only a year ago, but saw his team slump to fifth this season. There are fresh concerns about border check holdups at European airports. It's prompted Wizz Air's UK boss to urge passengers to arrive at terminals at least 3 hours before flying home. The new entry-exit system involves fingerprint and facial scanning. Sean Tipton from the Travel Association ABTA says Yvonne Moynihan's comments seem sensible.
21: I think she's clearly taking a better safe than sorry approach, because obviously we are about to enter the busiest time of year. There will be, I'm not exaggerating, millions of British families heading off to Europe. There have been individual problems at certain times today at certain airports which have caused problems.
17: A teenage girl has died in hospital days after getting into trouble on Formby Beach on Merseyside. The 15-year-old's the 11th young person to lose their life in open water during the hot weather. A 36-year-old man's been arrested on suspicion of the murder of a pensioner in Cornwall. A woman in her 80s was found in a property near Helston just after midnight yesterday. Scotland's Billy Gilmour has been ruled out of the World Cup after suffering a knee injury in their 4-1 win over Curaçao. The Napoli defender was forced off in the first half at Hampden Park. And Wigan have clinched a record-extending 22nd Rugby League Challenge Cup title with a comfortable 40-10 victory over Hull KR. The Warriors ran in 7 tries against the holders in the final at Wembley. It's the third time Wigan have won the trophy in the last 5 years. From Sky News, I'm Stevie Shillinglaw.
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1: Hi, Jenny. Love the show. Enjoying ourselves on a barbecue in the Midlands. It's red hot here. We've got two Cocker Spaniels running around. Love, Big Dave.

Oh, this is good for a Saturday night, isn't it? Jenny Powell live from Manchester on the 80s mixtape. And loving your stories of what you're up to for your Saturday night life too. Tony Hadley and Spandau Ballet there. Glorious together musically, and Tony Hadley still as glorious after leaving the band in 2017 it was. That, gosh, that was a long time ago. Of course, he's got his own solo career, and I'm looking forward to seeing him on stage at Rewind Festival in August as well. Always is such a good crack. Now, your Saturday night life. Well, Neil, or he likes to call himself Yorkie, he's in sunny Cornwall, still sunny there. He says, Jenny, you're playing some absolute bangers. All the best and the best. All the best to you. Big hugs, Neely, baby. And also, I want to say hi to Steve, Emma and Eve. They're barbecuing ahead of a race for life tomorrow. So good luck with that tomorrow, and I hope you're getting all your protein and your, or is it your carbs you've got to get in? Either way, don't drink. And oh, bless her, Sasha Millard, she's commiserating, she's absolutely heartbroken. That's her Saturday night life, but do not fear. Basically, Arsenal, I know, lost on penalties in the Championship League against Paris Saint-Germain, and she has actually said, and this will perk us all up if you're an Arsenal fan, please play any George Benson to cheer me up. Do you know what?

0: worry, you'll know Whitney. Jenny Powell here with your 80s memories, your 80s moments and your 80s mixtape. Are you enjoying this hot and steamy Saturday night? We are live from Manchester. Oh, it's warm out there. Everybody's mooching about all around the canal and all in the pubs. And I hope you're in the back garden taking in the rays. Well, not really rays now, but watching the sun go down. Now, I mean, you're all listening to the 80s mixtape for one reason, really, aren't you? And that is, there's a real resurgence of 80s music in the UK at the minute. Earlier, I mentioned that Michael Jackson's back in the UK album chart. He also has two tracks in the singles chart top 10, and Fleetwood Mac's Everywhere is at number 24. Now, over on the album chart, and I'm talking about the album chart right now, on the 30th of May, 2026. Listen to this. Queen are at number 40. It's Bob Marley at number 29. At number 23, it's Fleetwood Mac again. ABBA at number 19. At number 14, it's Elton John. You see see the theme? And when we get to the top 10, then they're there again. It's Fleetwood Mac. They're at number 6. Michael Jackson has the albums at number 8, number 5, and number 2. I reckon it's because people are listening to this show and streaming their favourite 80s tracks. Well, it might be. We're in 1981 next with the Human League. Don't you want me?
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0: I knew you'd like that one. Let the music play, 1984 and Shannon. Oh, it's cooling down a little bit now, so you might be saying, oh, go and get me a rug just to put over my lap and a nice cardio. I just want to throw it over my shoulders. I want to stay out here as long as possible, darling. I know the one. Yeah, it's 100% 80s on the 80s mixtape here with me, Jenny Powell, live from a hot and steamy Manchester. And if you can't get enough 80s in your life, you must check out the UK Pop 40 show with my lovely friend. She's my bezzy, actually, Kate Thornton. And from 5 to 6 tomorrow, she'll be counting down the UK chart and headline news from this week in 1985. I did a deal with her. I always say, yeah, I'll give you a plug later because I spoke to her this afternoon. Right, this next song, I'm taking us to 1989, though. It's Queen's Incredible, I Want It All. Here in just a moment.
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13: Jenny Powell. 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

Thank you. Grace Jones there, pull up to the bumper. And we are pulling up almost to the end of the show, but I could not resist. But share some more of your Saturday night life action with everyone. Hello to Simon and Sharon in Abingdon. They're in the conservatory enjoying the view and enjoying the show too. Also to the lovely Amanda. She's just had an operation. She's got a massive dressing on, like a big boot on her foot. And the boiler's packed in, but her husband's making it all feel a lot better. And, oh, Darren in Guildford, he's got his hands full. His fiancée Monica's just come back from her hen do in Benidorm with 10 crazy girls. And he reckons they'll just be sleeping and resting for a while now. And also, I want to say hello to, well, they're having a big barbecue now in Peterborough. They are Helen and Simon, and they're celebrating their 40th anniversary. It starts now, but it sounds to me like it's going to go on for a few months, actually. And last but not least, Glyn and Jay and Staffy Bell are in their caravan. They've just had a big fat steak, and they're also celebrating the birth of the beautiful baby grandson, Rory. Oh, what a lovely name. Congratulations to Mum and Dad, Ellie and Leo. Well, wow. Well, I feel like I know the whole of the UK right now. I really do. So thanks so much for all those messages. And, well, keep them coming in. It's all about family here on Greatest Hits Radio.

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2: 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We're loving the 80s tunes. Please keep eye a little bit of Luther Vandross, please. 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Thank you.

0: a great way to end the 80s mixtape with a bit of Luther. Thank you, Luther Vandross there. And, well, we've come to the end of our little weekend together. But you know what? I will be back next weekend. Well, Friday at 7 with the mixtape. And then, of course, back on Saturday with the 80s mixtape. And you know me, I'm a bit woo-woo, bit of a yogi. It's a very important weekend because it's the blue moon. And that only happens once in a blue moon. I'll leave it with you. Well, actually, I'm going to leave you with... Oh, he's not blue. He's just smooth as heck. He's Des Paul. Oh, and he's up next for 3 hours of funk and soul from Rhythm of the Night. I can't do it more sexily than that, Des Paul. There you go. Enjoy. Have a lovely Sunday, everyone.
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0: The top stories this hour, more sport in a moment, but first, Arsenal's hopes of winning the Champions League for the first time have been dashed. They were beaten by holders Paris Saint-Germain 4-3 on penalties when the final had finished 1-1. The North Londoners will still parade their Premier League trophy tomorrow. Our correspondent Barnaby Papadopoulos is at the Emirates.
14: There is absolutely no chance that the celebrations tomorrow will be in any way muted. They have come out of the stadium, they are still cheering, chanting, they're waving their flags with pride. You can hear them behind me. They might not be champions of Europe, but they are champions of England.
0: Meanwhile, Arne Slot's been sacked as Liverpool head coach. The club won the Premier League a year ago, but finished fifth this time. British holidaymakers are being urged to arrive at European airports 3 hours before their flight home. That's the warning from Wizz Air's UK boss because of expected lengthy queues caused by new border checks. As of last month, travellers from outside the EU must register fingerprints under the entry-exit system. Travel expert Simon Calder says it's not straightforward.
15: First of all, it's fine if you've got cabin baggage only. If you're checking in bags, that's a little bit tricky because quite often the check-in doesn't open until a couple of hours before the flight. It's a really serious issue for a lot of people. Very, very patchy.
0: The number of people who've died after getting into difficulties in water during the heat wave has risen to 14. A 19-year-old who'd been at a lake in Nottinghamshire died after being taken to hospital. Scotland's Billy Gilmore has been ruled out of the World Cup after suffering a knee injury in their 4-1 win over Curaçao. The Napoli midfielder was forced off in the first half at Hampden Park. And Wigan have clinched a record-extending 22nd Rugby League Challenge Cup title with a comfortable 40-10 victory over Hull KR. The Warriors ran in 7 tries in the final at Wembley. From Sky News, I'm Laura Safe.

trip to Funky Town. Saturday night on Greatest Hits Radio with me, Des Paul. Big thanks to Jenny Powell for the mixtape. And let's continue your weekend soundtrack as we take you back to the dance floors of the 70s, the 80s and the 90s with the very best in soul, funk and disco. Welcome to Rhythm of the Night.

big 90s anthem. Hadaway, What Is Love? Before it, the Queen of Disco, Donna Summer, Bad Girls. And from this week, back in 1980, Lip Sync and Funky Town. That's how we start Rhythm of the Night with me, Des Paul, here on Greatest Hits Radio for the last...

0: for a Saturday night here on Greatest Hits Radio Central Line, walking into sunshine for this Corner of the Gang and Fresh. I hope you've had a good weekend so far. Got some brilliant tunes to play for you tonight. Two great requests in about 15 minutes. Tonight's Back to My Roots tunes, actually another Brit Funk pioneer. We go back to 1983 for that. And then 11:30, tonight's Rare Groove of First Place. So rare, we've never played it before. It's a really cool piece of synth music from the 80s. It's worth the wait, trust me. That's coming up at 11:30. And on the way next, Sister Sledge and a West Coast hip-hop classic.
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This is how we do it here on Greatest Hits Radio. It takes me back cruising around in my Mark III 1.3 litre Escort gear. Had 5 gears on the gear stick, but only 4 in the gearbox. You know what? I can even remember the number plate. C691OJB. There you go. Right, it is time to take somebody else back to their roots with our first request tonight. Now, this show, if you've never listened before, is a little bit of escapism at the weekend, taking you back to an era in your life when you were out every Friday and Saturday night, no responsibilities, no cares in the world, money went a lot further. The good times. So what were the tunes you used to like getting down to back in the day? The soul, the funk, the disco, or the dance tunes in the 70s, the 80s, or the 90s? And if you hear it now, it will take you back to your roots, back to that club or pub that you used to go to all the time that's probably long gone now, because back then a lot of pubs used to have a DJ on a Saturday night. So where was it? What were the tunes? I'd love it if we could play a tune for you and bring those memories back. All you need to do is drop me an email. 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Super simple. 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Or if you want to text, that's fine. Text number here, 61054. Usual number, but please start your message with the word Des so it comes through to me. And then tell me what tune you want and why. And that's what Duncan in Chesterfield has done. Duncan McPherson, who wants to hear David Joseph and You Can't Hide Your Love. Des, it brings back so many memories of going to clubs like the Grove and a late bar called The Association in Chesterfield back in the day. Now, David Joseph, one of the pioneers of Britfunk, he used to be in the band High Tension. We get a lot of requests for this tune, so thank you very much for a great choice for tonight's Back to My Roots.

0: 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If you'd like to get in touch, then please do drop me an email with the details of the song that you used to love getting down to back in the day. Des at greatesthitsradio.co.uk. And I must give a shout out to Lydia Heaton in Yeovil. Lydia, Holly and Joe, hope you're having a great weekend as well.
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Well, Diana Ross is the Queen of Motown, and Aretha Franklin was the Queen of Soul, and this is the lady they call the Empress of Soul. It was her birthday this week as well. Gladys Knight with the Pips, Baby Don't Change Your Mind. You're listening to Greatest Hits Radio at the weekend with me, Des Paul. It is Rhythm of the Night, taking you back to the dance floors of the 70s, the 80s, and the 90s with tunes like this.

0: for you if you used to go to Ibiza back in the late 90s or early noughties, the early days. A bit different now, isn't it? Bob Marley, Funkstar Deluxe, Sun is Shining here on Greatest Hits Radio. I think tomorrow's probably the last day for the moment of the decent weather. It looks like it's going to be a rainy start to June, but let's not worry about that. Summer will be back soon. Right, stick around for tonight's Rare Groove track. It plays in half an hour, and trust me, it is worth the wait.
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13: The top stories this hour. Arsenal's attempt to win the Champions League for the first time ended in disappointment after a penalty shootout defeat to Paris Saint-Germain. The Premier League winners lost 4-3 on spot kicks after the final ended 1-1 in Budapest. Boss Mikel Arteta says it's painful.
14: When you are so close in a competition and you are a few penalty kickouts away from winning the biggest football club competition, that's the way we should feel.
13: Despite the loss, the North Londoners will still parade their Premier League trophy tomorrow. More sport in a moment, but first there are fresh concerns about border check holdups at European airports. It's prompted Wizz Air's UK boss to urge passengers to arrive at terminals at least 3 hours before flying home. The new entry-exit system involves fingerprints and facial scanning. Sean Tipton from the Travel Association ABTA says Yvonne Moynihan's comments seem sensible.
15: I think she's clearly taking a better safe than sorry approach, because obviously we are about to enter the busiest time of year. There will be, I'm not exaggerating, millions of British families heading off to Europe. There have been individual problems at certain times today at certain airports, which have caused problems.
13: A 15-year-old girl's among 14 people who've died after going into water during the recent hot weather. She got into difficulty on Formby Beach in Merseyside on Bank Holiday Monday. Sport, and Arne Slot's been fired as Liverpool head coach after a pre-season review. The Dutchman won the Premier League in his first season in charge, but this time he could only manage fifth place. Scotland's Billy Gilmore's been ruled out of the World Cup. He picked up a knee injury in their 4-1 win over Curaçao. And Wigan scored 7 tries as they cruised to a 40-10 victory over Hull KR in Rugby League's Challenge Cup final at Wembley. The Warriors claimed their first silverware since 2024. From Sky News, I'm Laura Safe.

listening to Greatest Hits Radio. I'm Des Paul for your Saturday night, playing you songs that were filling the dance floors back in the 70s, the 80s and the 90s, like Jamiroquai and Space Cowboy, Irene Cara and Flashdance from the 80s, and a song that was released this week back in 1979 and would go on to be a number one, Anita Ward and Ring My Bell. That is how we start the second hour of Rhythm of the Night. And here's Steely Dan.

0: Let's have some big fun. Gap Band here on Greatest Hits Radio, and before this, Steely Dan and Peg. It is Rhythm of the Night with me, Des Paul, and coming up, tonight's rare groove track, so rare we have never played it before. That's on the way after Barry White and Tina Marie.
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0: you like this tune, you should check out some of Tina Marie's other music. Lady T, as she was known, I Need Your Loving, and before it, the big man, Barry White, here on Greatest Hits Radio.
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0: It's my favourite part of the show because it's over to you to play a tune of your choosing. Tonight's Rare Groove request. Now, the brief for this is basically a tune with a groove that you have not heard on the radio for a very, very long time. Hence, Rare Groove. Could be soul, funk, disco, boogie, jazz, funk, reggae, dance tune from the 70s, the 80s, or the 90s that will bring the memories back for you. A song that maybe you used to love hearing and haven't heard it for ages. As soon as you hear it, you'll be like, oh, transport me back there, which I think is the case for tonight's song. Never played it before. It's a brilliant choice. But just before I play it, let me tell you how you can get involved. All you need to do, drop me an email, des@greatesthitsradio.co.uk. des@greatesthitsradio.co.uk. 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And please start your message with the word Des so it comes through to me. And this evening, hello to Martin Shadlow, Shads in Luton, who says, Des, please could you play Paul Hardcastle and Rainforest? Back in the day, this would be the lads in Stopsley, Luton, chill out tune. And I wish I had a time machine to get back to then. Everything seemed a lot easier as a teenager with no issues or worries. I know what you mean. Life was easy, wasn't it? Please, could you give a big shout out to all the Putteridge class of 83? They'll be chuffed to get a shout out. Thank you very much, Shads. What a great tune. This was the guy behind, amongst other things, the theme to Top of the Pops. Remember that? The Wizard. And he's just a great sort of synth dance artist. Paul Hardcastle and Rainforest. Tonight's Rare

0: title track of, firstly, my favourite Michael Jackson album of them all. I thought he was at his prime at this point. Off the Wall here on Greatest Hits Radio. And before this, Paul Hardcastle and Rainforest for Shad in Luton, bringing back memories for him from back in the early 80s. And what a great tune for this time of night. Perfect for Rare Groove. Thank you very much for that. If you would like to get involved, have a think. Let me know what song we can dig out for you. A bit of funk or soul or disco that you've not heard on the radio for ages. Des at greatesthitsradio.co.uk. And on the way next, a song I guarantee you will know as soon as you hear the first note.
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house tune from the 80s, Inner City and Good Life. And before this, one of those records that we just seem to know all the lyrics to. Well, you kind of know the record as soon as you hear the first note of Gloria Gaynor's I Will Survive. But also, we all know the words. And I don't know which point in my life I learnt the words. It's just one of those things. Just happened. Anyway, one of the greatest songs of all time, that. The positive vibes of I Will Survive. Right, taking us to tonight's Midnight Anthems, here's Donna Allen and Sirius.

0: You're thinking, I've heard this somewhere else. You're right, because it was used as the basis for Strike and You Sure Do back in the 90s. Donna Allen and Sirius here on Greatest Hits Radio with me, Des Paul. We continue after the midnight news with tonight's Midnight Anthems. 10 classics back-to-back, including music from Booker Newbery III. Got some Tom Brown in there, Imagination. And we'll start with a song all about flowers.
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18: Top stories this hour. Arsenal have suffered heartbreak, narrowly missing out on securing the double. They've lost 4-3 on penalties to Paris Saint-Germain in the final of the Champions League. Premier League winners finished 1-1 against the holders after extra time in Budapest. These fans were watching.
19: Looking at the stats, they play better than us. We had moments.
20: I'm heartbroken. I think we should have had a pen earlier on, but I still love this club.
21: Arsenal!
18: More sport in a moment, but first, British holidaymakers are being urged to arrive at European airports 3 hours before their flight. The UK boss of Wizz Air says new border checks are expected to cause long queues. Travel expert Simon Calder says the entry-exit system, which involves fingerprints being taken, has already been causing problems in Italy.
22: We've seen people left behind by EasyJet at Milan Linate and by Ryanair at Milan Bergamo. On the other hand, Greece has said we are going to suspend all biometric checks for British people. We will simply let them in just by having a quick look at their passport.
18: The body of a man in his 40s has been found by a rescue team in a stretch of water in Norfolk. Emergency services were called to an area of the River Yare at Sullingham yesterday after reports of concern for his safety. His death's being treated as unexplained but not believed to be suspicious. A teenager has been remanded in custody, charged with murdering a 15-year-old boy in northeast London. Police were called to Hackney on Monday night to reports of a fight which spilled out of a house party. In sport, Liverpool are looking for a new head coach after sacking Arne Slot just 12 months after winning the Premier League. They finished fifth and failed to win a trophy this season. Scotland's Billy Gilmour has been ruled out of the World Cup after he suffered a knee injury in their 4-1 win over Curaçao. The Napoli midfielder was forced off in the first half at Hampden Park. From Sky News, I'm Laura Safe.
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Saturday night on Greatest Hits Radio with me, Des Paul. Well, technically Sunday morning. Going back to the Silver Jubilee year, 1977 there with Baccarat. And Yes Sir, I Can Boogie, one of the biggest selling songs of all time. And before that, Booker Newbury III, Love Town, and Patrice Rushen, and Forget Me Nots, a sample by George Michael for Fast Love and Will Smith for Men in Black, amongst other things. And here's a number one from the 90s from Pat.

Go on, shake it. Why not? Peaches and Herb, Shake Your Groove Thing. And before this, Tom Brown, Funking for Jamaica here on Greatest Hits Radio. These are the Midnight Anthems here on Rhythm of the Night. 10 soul, funk and disco classics from the 70s, 80s and 90s back to back. Like this from Imagine.

These are the Midnight Anthems here on Greatest Hits Radio for the last day of May. Can you believe it? May 31st already. With the Jones Girls, Nights Over Egypt, and Lana Richie, and My Destiny, which was released to coincide with his first Greatest Hits album back in the 90s. And talking of albums, by the way, Simon Mayo is back in this afternoon with the album show. Check him out from 1 o'clock this afternoon. He'll be counting down the top 20 albums that are in the charts back in November 1991. And then Kate Thornton's here with the UK Pop 40 from 5 this week, looking at songs that are in the charts this week back in 1985 and 1983. She's on from 5 as part of the Greatest Hits Radio Weekender.

0: What a great bit of 70s soul. The Detroit Spinners, It's a Shame, wraps up tonight's Midnight Anthems. If you like this kind of music, do check out Des Paul's Sunday Grooves, which is over on Greatest Hits Radio 70s this morning from 9. I have a whole load of tunes like that. And that wraps up tonight's anthems, but we're not done yet. Still got time for a few more. And on the way, the song that gave this show its name.
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Kate Thornton's featured years on the UK Pop 40 this afternoon from 5. Thank you very much for listening to Rhythm of the Night this weekend. I'll be back straight after Jenny Powell's mixtape next Friday night. And if you want to get in touch, drop me an email. 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Tell me what was your favourite bit of soul or punk from the 70s, 80s or 90s. And I could be giving it a play next weekend. I'll leave you with Alex O'Neill.

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20: Top stories this hour. Arsenal's hopes of winning the Champions League for the first time have been dashed. They were beaten by holders Paris Saint-Germain 4-3 on penalties when the final in Budapest had finished 1-1 after extra time. The North Londoners will still parade their Premier League trophy later. Our reporter Barnaby Papadopoulos has been with the fans outside the Emirates.
21: There is absolutely no chance that the celebrations tomorrow will be in any way muted. They have come out of the stadium. They are still cheering, chanting. They're waving their flags with pride.
22: Arsenal!
21: You can hear them behind me.
22: Arsenal!
21: They might
22: Arsenal!
21: Not be champions Arsenal! Of Europe,
22: Arsenal!
21: But they are champions Arsenal! Of England.
20: More sport in a moment, but first, there are fresh concerns about border check hold-ups at European airports. It's prompted Wizz Air's UK boss to urge passengers to arrive at terminals at least 3 hours before flying. The new entry-exit system involves fingerprint and facial scanning. Sean Tipton from the Travel Association ABTA says Yvonne Moynihan's comments seem sensible.
23: I think she's clearly taking a better safe than sorry approach because obviously we are about to enter the busiest time of year. There will be, I'm not exaggerating, millions of British families heading off to Europe. There have been individual problems at certain times today at certain airports which have caused problems.
20: The number of people who've died after getting into difficulties in water during the heat wave has risen to 14. A 19-year-old who'd been at Balderton Lake in Nottinghamshire on Thursday died after going to hospital. Rescuers have pulled four people out of a flooded cave in Laos as they continue searching for two others. They've been trapped for 10 days after going into the area to search for gold. In sport, Arne Slot's been fired as Liverpool head coach. He won the Premier League in his first season in charge, but this time he could only manage fifth place. And Wigan cruised to a 40-10 victory over Hull KR in Rugby League's Challenge Cup final at Wembley. The Warriors claimed their first silverware since 2024. From Sky News, I'm Laura Safe.
17: Are you ready? Strap it. Because we're going to take you on a musical journey.